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12: The top stories this hour. Wales has become the first football association to officially withdraw support for Gianni Infantino's re-election as FIFA president. It follows his botched attempt to sell off stakes in the World Cup following a backlash from several federations, including UEFA. 2 crew members have been killed after 2 firefighting helicopters collided while battling a major wildfire west of Athens. 2 others survived the crash and were taken to hospital as hundreds of firefighters continued their efforts to bring the blaze under control. The Prime Minister says de-escalation of the war with Iran will help protect the public from the rising cost of living. Andy Burnham's repeated his pledge to give more help to struggling families. Labour's pointed to rail fares, groceries and petrol prices as causes for concern. Speaking in Dover, the PM made this promise.
13: I will keep a close eye on any profiteering through this crisis. I would, of course, bring in measures to achieve that. More broadly, we need to see a de-escalation, and that's been the UK position. We worked hard with all sides, and we hope that an agreement can be reached.
12: Ariana Grande's representative says she plans to take a break from public-facing work and the scrutiny that it brings. It comes after it was announced the Wicked star pulled out of next year's London stage production of Sunday in the Park with George. Amber heat health alerts have been issued for large parts of England as temperatures are forecast to reach 35 degrees today. Highs are expected into the low 30s across much of central England. Met Office meteorologist Tom Morgan has more details.
14: The temperatures will rapidly rise in that strong August sunshine, so turning into an increasingly humid and very hot day in the southeast of England in particular, where temperatures may well approach the mid-30s, but locally 30 to 32 across parts of the Midlands, eastern parts of Wales as well.
12: And Motherwell have started the Scottish Premiership season with a 2-1 win away to Hibs. St Johnstone marked their return to the top flight with a 4-3 victory over Kilmarnock. From Sky News, I'm AJ Walsh.

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11: Greek police say a suspect has confessed after the body of a Scottish woman was discovered inside a suitcase in Athens. Elizabeth Jane Ross from Edinburgh was found dead in the Greek capital last month. A 26-year-old man described as a foreign national was arrested after investigators identified him using CCTV footage. Sky's Anjum Pirbakos says the case has sent shockwaves through Greece.
12: This woman entered Greece on the 26th of June. She was visiting friends and she was then moving to a different part of Greece, and that's where her body was discovered by a homeless person in a derelict building.
11: Prime Minister Andy Burnham says Gianni Infantino isn't the right person to lead world football. The FIFA president is under increasing pressure after dropping controversial plans to sell stakes in a World Cup company to private investors. Wales has become the first football association to officially withdraw support for Gianni Infantino's re-election. Parents of children in private schools in Fife are going to see their fees go up this year, with the most expensive costing almost £57,500. That's how much parents will need to pay for boarders at St Leonard's School in St Andrews. For day pupils, it'll cost £23,795, a 5.5% rise. St Andrews Links Trust is defending country music star Luke Combs for wearing a hoodie while playing on the old course. He stopped off following two sell-out shows at Murrayfield, and after pictures emerged of his trip to the famous course, people have been criticising his choice of attire, calling it disrespectful. But the Trust says his profile could help grow the game, while old course bosses confirm they don't have a strict dress code and would welcome Combs back for another round. And the Commonwealth Games in Glasgow have officially drawn to a close after 11 days of sporting excellence. Scotland finished fifth overall with 39 medals. 13 of them were gold. These people in Glasgow say it's been a great few days.
13: I think they've been brilliant, right? I've been to a few events and they've all been lovely.
14: It's been good. I've got to see a little bit of this side of the country.
15: I've never been to a big games before, and when they moved it from Australia to here, I just thought I'm going.
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11: Cloudy skies and light rain this morning with a gentle breeze and temperatures expected to reach highs of 18 Celsius. I'm Tom Mervyn. 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

0: Clean Bandit and Rather Be, it's Original 106. It's Monday, the 3rd of August, and Dave and I are like ships passing in the night, aren't we? So it's Vanessa, hello, back after my 2 weeks off, of which we're at working at the Commonwealth Games. And I'd completely forgotten Dave was off this week. I was like, oh yeah, it's your birthday. See, it's his birthday this week, so he's got the week off for that. So he was off, and then I was off, and then he's off again. So you'd think we'd fallen out. We haven't, not as far as I'm aware. Anyway, he will return next week, and then it'll all be back to normal. Coming up, we will do the dinger thinger after Biffy Clyro, an original.
1: You say I love you, boy.

0: Starship, Nothing's Gonna Stop Us. Now, this is Original 106. Good morning, it's Vanessa. Right, Dinger Thinger time. We're into a new month, so it's a new Dinger Thinger, and it's ad-themed, mixture of hearing an ad, and maybe a song, whatever, and you tell us what it was for, or finish the strap line and tell us what it's for. I'm going to go in for a very, very old tune. I mean, this quality is, it was quite some years ago, so the quality of this is pretty ropey, but here we go.
1: If you like a lot of chocolate on your biscuits, join
0: us. What? Yes. What are they advertising? What was that for? Do you remember? I'm not playing it again because it means I have to put it back to the beginning. 01592 757 757 on WhatsApp. Maybe it was of your time. Maybe not so much. What do you reckon it is? 01592 757 757. And for bonus points, I don't know the answer to this. Do you still even get these? Do you? I don't even know.
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5: Good morning, this is Cameron here with your latest travel. Now we'll start at Kirkcaldy, the A92 from the Red House roundabout to the A910. We've got one lane closed at the moment with emergency barrier repairs following that earlier accident. So do bear that one in mind at Kirkcaldy this morning. Elsewhere across the region, not looking too bad at all. Down to the Queensferry Crossing, lovely light volume of traffic heading down towards Edinburgh. The 92, back at the 92, checks out well through the Bankhead and Preston. The A919, no build as yet. Lucas towards Garbridge, Tero Bridge fully open this morning. No restrictions in place. That's your latest. If you spot any problems, you can call the original 106 Jambus line on 01592 8544 66.

0: Such a tune, Ray. Where is my husband? It's original 106 is Vanessa. Good morning. We've got Bon Jovi on the way and some Harry Styles after your news headlines.
1: Greek police say a man has made a confession after the body of Edinburgh woman Elizabeth Jane Ross was discovered in Athens. Authorities say the 26-year-old foreign suspect was arrested after CCTV helped identify him. Prime Minister Andy Burnham says Gianni Infantino isn't the right person to lead world football following his botched attempt to sell off stakes in the World Cup. And parents of children in private schools in Fife are going to see their fees go up this year, with the most expensive costing almost £57,500.

Jovi, Living on a Prayer. It's Original 106. It's Monday morning, the 3rd of August, and that is the Commonwealth Games in Glasgow behind us. Last night was the closing ceremony. I was invited along to it, so that was great. So I'm very, very, very tired. I think, as Dave probably has mentioned while I've been away, Vanessa, the only person that seems to want to work more when she's off. You couldn't turn down DJing at the Commonwealth Games, which is what I've been doing for the last little while. It was intense, and that's meant in a positive way. It was the most intense experience I've ever had. And minimal sleep, lots of caffeine, and just, it was incredible. Absolutely incredible. But it did mean then going to the closing ceremony last night was probably the last of the awakeness I had. Looking forward to a nice kip tonight. But look, our very own Cammy Barnes was in the closing ceremony. How cool was that? Right, this is Harry Styles' American Girls. It's Original.

0: 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What is it for, please? 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
12: Good morning, this is Cameron here with your latest. I will start with that lane closure on the A92 in both directions from the Red House roundabout to the A910. That's with the emergency barrier repairs ongoing following the earlier accident. Elsewhere, M90 Queensferry Crossing moving well down towards Edinburgh. No build as yet at Newbridge or on the Queensferry Road through the Barnton. Back to Fife then, the A91 and the A915 moving well in and out of the centre of St Andrews. Good clear run on the Tay Road Bridge this morning, no restrictions in place, and we're clear at the Swallow, Broxton and Inveralmond roundabouts. Spot any problems, call the Original 106 Jam Bus Line. No

0: which I've now just lost, of an advert from years ago. So new Dinger Finger, and it is basically complete the strap line or tell us what the ad is for. And good morning to Michael, who says this. All right, he says this. Hold on.
1: Join our club.
0: That's the right answer, yes. We actually, John will complete it for us. Here we go, here's the whole thing from John. Come on, John.
2: If you like a lot of chocolate on your biscuit, join our club.
0: Love it! Hold on, you can tell I've been off for a little while. I'm pushing all the wrong buttons. Right, Kevin says, morning, Vanessa, the answer is club. I got just so excited about that. I hit the button and everything played. Well done, John. Yes, and you still get them, but not a lot of chocolate on them, which is disappointing given the strap line. Rosalind, good morning, Vanessa. Today's Dinger Thinger is club chocolate biscuits. They are still available. My husband enjoys them. Sam, club biscuits, getting it right. Good morning to Margaret, and also who have we got here? Claire as well. That was the answer we're looking for. And here's the actual song. 4 minutes of it. Michael Bublé on original.

0: Lovely and Hollywood. It's original 106. Good morning. Hollywood is dead. Hollywood is dead. It's a bit of a minging start to the day. It's not too cold, but yeah, a bit rainy. And the sort of darker mornings and Michael Bublé is confusing my brain and making me think we're just on the cusp of Christmas. No, no, Michael Bublé, back in your box. Back in your box. On the way, Years and Years, and we have Primal Scream next.
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14: Greek police say a man has made a confession after the body of a Scottish woman was discovered in Athens. Elizabeth Jane Ross from Edinburgh is believed to have died several days before she was found in a derelict building last month. Authorities say the 26-year-old foreign suspect was arrested after CCTV helped identify him. Prime Minister Andy Burnham says Gianni Infantino isn't the right person to lead world football. The FIFA president is under increasing pressure after dropping controversial plans to sell stakes in a World Cup company to private investors. Mr. Burnham doesn't feel he can continue.
15: The plan that was put forward was offensive to many people, football people around the world. It can't be the case that we just move on and forget that. It wasn't acceptable, and as I say, I don't believe he's the right man to lead FIFA forward.
14: Wales has become the first football association to withdraw support for Infantino's re-election. Fees are going up for private schooling in Fife this year. Costs at St Leonard's School in St Andrews are rising by 4.5% for boarders and 5.5% for day pupils. It means parents of boarders will now have to pay almost £57,500, up £3,000 from last year. Country singer Luke Combs is coming under fire for the outfit he chose to wear while playing on the old course in St Andrews. He stopped off for a round after performing two sell-out shows at Murrayfield and wore a hoodie, chino shorts and trainers. The Lynx Trust is defending the music star, saying he could inspire others to pick up the game and the course doesn't have a strict dress code. And a ceremony fusing Scottish and Indian culture has drawn the Commonwealth Games in Glasgow to a close. Simple Minds headlined the event at the Hydro Arena, while there were also performances from stars from the next host, Ahmedabad. Scotland took home 39 medals, 13 of which were gold. This woman travelled to Glasgow for the Games and says it's been a brilliant experience.
16: We come together and we celebrate that we're not on our own. And that is the highlight, is all those different countries coming together and sharing a big family. The sport creates it and it's a unique opportunity to feel belonging to something bigger than yourself.
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14: Cloudy skies and light rain this morning with a gentle breeze and temperatures expected to reach highs of 18 Celsius. I'm Tom Mervyn. You're up to date on Original 106.

Years and Years, Starstruck, it's original 106. Good morning. Vanessa, hope you're good. Welcome to the show. So it's the day after the closing ceremony of the Commonwealth Games on last night at the Hydro in Glasgow. And I've been away for a couple of weeks working at DJing at the Commonwealth Games. So I was there at the closing ceremony last night, which was actually amazing. It was really, I've never been to anything like that before. And there was much coolness happening. It was in the Hydro. And again, as I always say about the Hydro, there's not a bad seat in the house there. The sound is incredible no matter where you sit. And actually, view-wise, you always have a great view. Absolutely brilliant. Loads of stuff happening. Loads of performers. Simple Minds were performing. Elephant Sessions were performing. Sandy Tom was there. I'm trying to think of everybody that was performing. As the baton gets handed to India, and there was a big performance from absolutely banging tunes from India. Incredible. You can catch some of this on iPlayer. The highlights, I think, are on BBC Alba. You can see it there. And our very own Cammy Barnes was performing. In fact, it opened with a big video from him and volunteers from the Commonwealth Games to the music of Whiskey Roll. I was like, oh, Cammy was there. He was on the big screen. That's cool. But then he appeared. He had two bits. He reappeared singing with Delta Goodrum. Wow. He's just going to have the red carpet laid wherever he goes now, Cammy. That's it. Hanging out.

0: street. Yeah, you said forever, now I drive alone past your street.
1: Olivia Rodrigo and Driver's License. It's original 106. Good morning. Coming up for 20 past 7. It's Vanessa. Monday, the 3rd of August. Highs of about 17 and just generally rainy today. It's not looking great. Should brighten up again tomorrow, which is good news. Dave is off. It's his birthday week, and so he should indulge. And I have returned. I was DJing at the Commonwealth Games for the last, well, a stretch in the middle of it, sort of 8 days in the middle. And that means doing all the warm-up stuff. So like the show, as you filter in to whatever event it is, there was entertainment, really. And then the music for the athletes when they're taking part in the games themselves. So that was sort of what I was doing for 8 days at two sports. Weightlifting in the morning and then swimming in the evening. And I'm going to try and, I'll tell you a bit about it, a little bit of behind the scenes stuff without giving away too much, but also without boring you too much, hopefully. I'll do a little bit of that in a while. And I say that because when I came back from the games, the first thing I did was obviously sit the boyfriend down and make him look at all of the pictures and videos I'd taken over 8 days of sort of, you know, getting up at 6 a.m, going back to bed at midnight. So lots and lots of hours of videos and pictures. He didn't get through them all. There was a lot. So I'm going to try not to do that to you. Suffice to say, it was one of the most amazing experiences of my entire life. And something like that is brought to you with a cast of thousands of talented, incredible people. So we'll come back to that in a bit. Right, Elton John's on the way. Backstreet Boys as well. And your travel is up next.
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13: Good morning, this is Cameron here with your latest good news on the A92, now clear of the emergency barrier repairs have been completed. All lanes have reopened following that earlier accident from the Red House roundabout to the A910. Good news there. Elsewhere, usual build just on the M90 southbound from Junction 2 Petrievi down towards the Queen City crossing. Back across to Glenrothes then, looking a wee bit slow on Woodside Way heading southbound towards Eastfield Industrial Estate. And then elsewhere, up towards Dundee, we're slow on the A9 eastbound towards the Swallow roundabout at Invergowrie. Clear up Perth at both the Broxton and Inveralmond. Spot any problems, call the original 106 Jam Buster line 01592 8544.

0: Backstreet Boys on Original 106. That's everybody. Good morning. Welcome to Monday. I've got Sam Fender on the way after we get your news and sport at 7:30.
1: Greek police say a man has made a confession after the body of Edinburgh woman Elizabeth Jane Ross was discovered in Athens. Authorities say the 26-year-old foreign suspect was arrested after CCTV helped identify him. Prime Minister Andy Burnham says Gianni Infantino isn't the right person to lead world football following his botched attempt to sell off stakes in the World Cup. And parents of children in private schools in Fife are going to see their fees go up this year, with the most expensive costing almost £57,500.
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1: Dunfermline boss Neil Lennon's already seeing where his team can improve following the opening weekend of the championship. He's speaking to Pars TV.
4: We give the ball a bit cheaply and then we're open and we shouldn't be. You know, we've enough bodies back to deal with. We're not picking up men when the cross comes in, and far too easy from us, and that's not like us.
1: They came home from Inverness with a goalless draw. Raith Rovers boss Dougie Emery saying the exact same for his squad after their 1-1 draw with Stenhouse Muir. And 11 days of Commonwealth Games action have come to an end following last night's closing ceremony in Glasgow. Fife's para-athletes were the local stars of the show this time, with Kirkcaldy's Ben Sandilands taking gold in the T20 1500 metres, while Dunfermline lawn bowler Sarah Jane Ewing secured the top prize in the B2-B3 mixed pairs category. You're up to date on Original 106.

What a tune. Sam Fender, people watching, it's Original 106, 7:36. Good morning. We've got Fleetwood Mac on the way in just a sec, and if you're looking for a new job, this might be it. But certainly in Japan, there's an actual job in Japan, which does sound bizarre, but people are paid, and it's an official proper job, to go and stay in houses and confirm that they are not haunted. So they go there, they stay there, they sleep in it, and then they confirm whether it's haunted or not. Actual official, I don't know, ghost detector person? So it's actual proper role. Here's the thing, if that could be guaranteed as being real, I think I'd be in on it. Because have you ever thought about, or driven past houses for sale and thought, oh, if I had the money, that'd be amazing, but it looks 100% like it'd be haunted. And if you're going to spend tons of money on a house, the last thing you want is to find out it's haunted once you bought it and then try and move that thing on. But the other side of this is, what if the person that's the ghost sitter-inner doesn't like you and they just say your house is haunted, and then you have a trouble

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2: So, Four Away from 1K is back, and as Dave is off, he is going to be the person that you'll be matching with this week. So, he has recorded his answers to questions already, and your job is to match with his answers. If you think you know how Dave's brain works, then this might be the time for you to win a grand. If you want to play the game, give us a call. 01592 757 757. Four sort of family fortune style questions, I suppose, and match with Dave's answers four times to win £1,000. 01592 757 757. On the way, we've got your travel shortly.
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15: Good morning, this is Cameron here with your latest travel. Good news, M90 looking absolutely grand, heading down towards the Queensferry crossing and into Edinburgh. In Fife, we've also got good news on the A92, that earlier accident and the emergency repairs have been completed on the A92 from the Red House towards the A910, so not looking too bad at all. Elsewhere, the A919 looking fairly clear between Lookers and Gar Bridge. Into Dundee, slow A92 or Broth Road, heading in towards the Scott Fife roundabout. The A90 pick up eastbound towards a smaller roundabout, and then across at Perth you can slow on the A9 eastbound towards the Broxton roundabout. Spot any problems, call the original 106 Jam Buster line 01592 85 44 66.

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2: Okay, £1,000 up for grabs, which would be handy for Stephen, who's been splashing the cash recently.
3: Morning, how you doing?
2: Morning. So you've had lots of sort of parties and weddings and whatnot over the last few weeks, so you're skint.
3: I have. Wedding, engagement, a night in Glasgow, so definitely skint.
2: Skint. And then you're off on holiday shortly as well?
3: In a few weeks, yeah.
2: Yeah,
3: so that the credit card will come in handy.
2: So yeah, you need to top everything back up.
3: Definitely.
2: Right, okay. So it's nice going to these celebrations, isn't it? Birthdays and weddings and all these kind of things, but...
3: Yeah.
2: But it's not a free objective.
3: No, definitely not.
2: So £1,000 would be handy. We have four questions, as usual. This time you're matching with Dave. How do you feel? Do you think you know sort of Dave's way of thinking?
3: We'll say kind of.
2: Kind of.
3: Similar age group.
2: Right, okay. And it's Dave. Okay.
3: Yeah.
2: Are you ready to play the game?
3: Yeah, let's do it.
2: Let's do it. Fingers crossed. Here we go. Could you name a colour in the rainbow?
3: Pink.
2: Could you name a tool in a toolbox?
3: Hammer.
2: A Scottish island.
3: Oh. A few of them.
2: There's a few of them. What do you think the most common one people would say, or I don't know, what's the thinking of it? Like, what do people go on? Where do tourists go to a lot? It might be a common one.
3: Sky and Island now that's got a bridge.
2: Still classed as an island.
3: No. Sorry?
2: It's still classed as an island, yeah.
3: Okay, Sky.
2: Sky. And a Disney character.
3: Mickey Mouse.
2: Mickey Mouse. Okay. They're in. How do you feel about those?
3: Not great.
2: Oh.
3: Lots of answers for these ones.
2: Tricky. That's the thing, there's lots of answers, but what are the key answers? And what are the key answers for Dave? Try to get inside his head. Right, okay, let's go over them, let's see how you did. We asked you to name a colour in the rainbow. You went for pink. Dave said?
4: Well, the first one, red. Red and yellow and pink and green, red.
2: Ah, we're out on number one.
3: Yeah.
2: How did you match otherwise, just out of curiosity? Tool in a toolbox, you said hammer. Dave said?
4: A hammer.
2: Yes, match there. A Scottish island, you said sky. Dave said?
4: Sky.
2: Mm-hmm. Are we gearing up for a 3 out of 4?
3: I've had 2 3 out of 4s before.
2: Have you? We asked you to name a Disney character, you said Mickey Mouse, which is what I would say. Because he's been there since the beginning, hasn't he, Mickey Mouse?
3: Yeah.
2: What did Dave say?
4: Elsa.
2: Right.
3: Oh, that makes me feel better.
2: It does make you feel better. You're the 2 out of 4.
3: It does, yeah.
2: If you said Mickey Mouse, it'd be hard to handle. No, not a win, but give it another go. Try and get cash in that bank. Thanks very much, Stephen.
3: Thanks.
2: See you later. Bye-bye. If you want to play the game, you can register, if you like. 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

0: Kids Original 106. She was a big star DJ, and then she would sing in her DJ sets. That was a time when people had the sort of extra things that they would do in their DJ sets. I don't really think anybody does that anymore. So there was, like, you know, people playing instruments while they were DJing. Sonique would sing, and she was obviously very good, so she got a singing contract. Right, on the way, we've got the Jam, and we're going to get your news up next.
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5: Greek police say a suspect has confessed after the body of a Scottish woman was discovered inside a suitcase in Athens. Elizabeth Jane Ross from Edinburgh was found dead in the Greek capital last month. A 26-year-old man described as a foreign national was arrested after investigators identified him using CCTV footage. Sky's Anjum Pirbakos says the case has sent shockwaves through Greece.
6: This woman entered Greece on the 26th of June. She was visiting friends and she was then moving to a different part of Greece, and that's when her body was discovered by a homeless person in a derelict building.
5: Prime Minister Andy Burnham says Gianni Infantino isn't the right person to lead world football. The FIFA president is under increasing pressure after dropping controversial plans to sell stakes in a World Cup company to private investors. Wales has become the first football association to officially withdraw support for Gianni Infantino's re-election. Parents of children in private schools in Fife are going to see their fees go up this year, with the most expensive costing almost £57,500. That's how much parents will need to pay for boarders at St Leonard's School in St Andrews. For day pupils, it'll cost £23,795, a 5.5% rise. St Andrews Lynx Trust is defending country music star Luke Combs for wearing a hoodie while playing on the old course. He stopped off following two sell-out shows at Murrayfield, and after pictures emerged of his trip to the famous course, people have been criticising his choice of attire, calling it disrespectful. But the Trust says his profile could help grow the game, while old course bosses confirm they don't have a strict dress code and would welcome Combs back for another round. And the Commonwealth Games in Glasgow have officially drawn to a close after 11 days of sporting excellence. Scotland finished fifth overall with 39 medals, 13 of them were gold. These people in Glasgow say it's been a great few days.
7: I think they've been brilliant, Mike. I've been to a few events and they've all been lovely.
8: It's been good. I've got to see a little bit of this side of the country.
9: I've never been to a big games before, and when they moved it from Australia to here, I just thought I'm going.
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5: It's claimed a prolonged Iran war could tip the UK into recession. Forecasters EY think GDP could contract by 0.2% in 2027 if the key Strait of Hormuz trade route doesn't open. On the other hand, the report warns inflation could rise to 6.4% by the end of this year due to surging oil and energy prices.
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5: Cloudy skies and light rain this morning with a gentle breeze and temperatures expected to reach highs of 18 Celsius. I'm Tom Mervyn. You're up to date on Original 106.

Gareth Bitter Sweet Symphony on Original 106 is Vanessa. Good morning. Coming up for 10 past 8. Dave is off this week for his birthday week. I am with you. Hello, everyone. Highs of 17, but rainy today. Last night, I was at the Hydro in Glasgow for the closing ceremony of the Commonwealth Games. And what a ceremony it was. It was absolutely brilliant. It's Sandy Tom performing, Simple Minds performing, Elephant Sessions. Loads of people with traffic cones on their heads, which I loved. A dancing, or a couple of dancing, mirror unicorns. Because the mascot for the Games was a unicorn called Finny, who was an amazing mascot. And our very own Cammy Barnes was performing. In fact, the closing ceremony opened with Cammy doing Whiskey Roll on a big VT, dancing and singing in a pub. I don't know if he was dancing, but he was singing in a pub while the volunteers from the Games were dancing. And that was sort of the opening bit. And I thought, well done, Cammy. That's amazing. And then he reappeared. But he didn't just reappear as Cammy, did he? He was Cammy and Delta Goodrum. Delta Goodrum and Cammy. So Delta did her bit and she was phenomenal. And then together they duetted on The Voice. John Parr, what a tune. What a tune. There was loads of fireworks and fire going off and sparks and confetti and just an incredible atmosphere. And what a way to wrap up what has been an incredible Commonwealth Games where Glasgow stepped in, where Victoria and Australia couldn't manage to continue on with the Games. There were some incredible experiences and some challenging ones. So I'll highlight a couple of those in a sec. This is Beyoncé, Texas Hold'em on Original.

to the flow now, ooh. Oops, spurs. To the flow now, ooh.

0: takes over its original. It's Vanessa Highs of 17 today, 18 minutes after 8. So I was DJing at the Commonwealth Games and I was one of 10 DJs soundtracking sports from the pre-show through to the athletes competing. So there was like a big build-up to the athletes competing, and then I was doing music for that as well. Imagine it just like a show. There was performers and dancers and mascots and music and hosts and presenters and entire production teams. Like television, as you would imagine it in the gallery, you've got this incredible cast of talented people who are the real superstars behind the scenes making everything else happen and work and be so slick. Incredible people to work with, and I'm privileged to have been able to work with these people. And then there's the cast of thousands of volunteers. Without them, none of that would be happening. They're the ones making sure you know where you're going, and I was getting lost quite a lot of the time, and just being generally friendly, upbeat and high energy at all times. It was such an incredible atmosphere. So I was playing in weightlifting in the morning and swimming in the evening. So in the morning we did sort of warm-up pre-show, and then you had your weightlifters on, and you would be at the sort of build of tension throughout the, I'm going to call it a show, throughout the show, as we get to, you know, the winners picking, lifting up the heaviest weights, and then the big release and cheer from the audience as we realise this is the winner. Absolutely spectacular scenes. And then in the evening I was at the swimming at Tollcross Swimming Centre, which was off the hook. Scotland on night one won gold, they won silvers and bronzes, there was relays, there was hackers, there was a thing I've never seen before, a swim-off, where two swimmers were exactly the same time, so they had to do it again, just the two of them. It was amazing. You can go and obviously watch these things back on highlights. Fantastic to be part of it. A thing I'll never forget. One of the most amazing times of my life. I did mention earlier on there were some challenges. One was I got lost a lot trying to find my way to places through other, because there'd been bits fenced off and you had accreditation entrances and that kind of stuff. That was one. And the second one was the heat in Tollcross Swimming Centre. So the roof was just tons of television lights, bright, bright lights. So it looked like peak summer in Turkey, and it felt like peak summer in Turkey because, of course, it was swimmers, so the place was very warm and we were not in our swimwear. It's the hottest I've ever been. It reminded me of when I booked a really cheap hotel when I went to Ibiza and it didn't have aircon. Oh, but I tell you what though, my skin is fantastic for being 8 days in a sauna. Just, and it's also now made me a super fan of swimming. So guess where I'm going to go after the show today. Right, coming up, we got your travel and Madcon next.
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9: Good morning, this is Cameron here with your latest. Now in Fife, not looking too bad at all. The 92 checks it well through the Red House, Bankhead and the Preston. Earlier, busy traffic on Woodside Way heading down towards Eastfield Industrial Estate at Glenrothes seems to have eased as well. Elsewhere, heading down towards Edinburgh, lovely good run on the Queensferry Crossing, but we are slow this morning on that A Glasgow Road, so heading towards Ingleston or Edinburgh Airport to factor in a wee bit of extra time there this morning. I think that's down to the ongoing roadworks there. Elsewhere, up towards Dundee, we're still A92 Arbroath Road heading in towards the Scott Fife roundabout. The A90 looking slow between Mirekirk and Swallow roundabout, and then also the Swallow roundabout slow on the A90 eastbound approach coming from Bullion Field, and then across at Perth, really very heavy, particularly A9 towards Inver Almond. Spot any problems, call the original 106 Jambus, a line 01592 854466.

0: weather front today. We've got 17 degrees and rain, although light rain, but it's all day. Tomorrow, I see a little emblem of sunshine behind a rainy cloud. So we've got light rain showers and a moderate breeze with a suggestion of some sunlight. But this is pretty much it for the rest of the week. Definitely feeling a bit cooler, isn't it? Is it bad that I had my electric blanket on last night? Yeah, probably, but I did. On the way, we get your sports news after your news headlines at 8:30.
1: Greek police say a man has made a confession after the body of Edinburgh woman Elizabeth Jane Ross was discovered in Athens. Authorities say the 26-year-old foreign suspect was arrested after CCTV helped identify him. Prime Minister Andy Burnham says Gianni Infantino isn't the right person to lead world football following his botched attempt to sell off stakes in the World Cup. And parents of children in private schools in Fife are going to see their fees go up this year, with the most expensive costing almost £57,500.
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1: Dunfermline boss Neil Lennon's already seeing where his team can improve following the opening weekend of the championship. He's speaking to Paris TV.
4: We give the ball a bit cheaply and then we're open and we shouldn't be. You know, we've enough bodies back to deal with. We're not picking up men when the cross comes in, and far too easy from us, and that's not like us.
1: They came home from Inverness with a goalless draw. Raith Rovers boss Doug Emery saying the exact same for his squad after their 1-1 draw with Stenhouse Muir. And 11 days of Commonwealth Games action have come to an end following last night's closing ceremony in Glasgow. Fife's para-athletes were the local stars of the show this time, with Kirkcaldy's Ben Sandilands taking gold in the T20 1500 metres, while Dunfermline lawn bowler Sarah Jane Ewing secured the top prize in the B2-B3 mixed pairs category. You're up to date on Original 106.

Night on Original 106. Good morning. Hello. Welcome. It's Monday, the 3rd of August. We're back into another week. And the Commonwealth Games are now behind us, but the Fringe is now starting. The Fringe is on, or going to be on, in Edinburgh. It's normally when the Fringe kicks off, it's like the 1st of August. It's like straight in, sometimes even the 30th of July. But this time, it's not starting until the 7th. So you've got some time if you've just gone, oh yeah, is that a thing? The great thing about this stage of the game for the Fringe in Edinburgh is that a lot of the, to say venues, I don't know, the people that organise it, so Underbelly, these kind of groups, will offer half price tickets or 2-for-1 deals for locals, which covers us too. So that's good. So always look out for them. And also early on at this stage as well, they often are offering out 2-for-1 deals. So early in the game is a good time to get some tickets to go and see some acts and performances. That being said, just going along to the Fringe and soaking up the atmosphere is just fantastic as well. You know, just wandering about, people from all over the world and wacky things happening all around you as different Fringe performers are trying to get your attention. That in itself is brilliant. Loads of people performing out on the streets as well, not only because they're promoting their own show, come along and see the show, but also just actual street performers who hire out their pitch and that is their show. Juggling fire or whatever in front of the City Cafe or whatever. Definitely, if you've never been, it took me until I was 28 to decide to go to the Fringe. People come from all over the world and spend an absolute fortune staying in Edinburgh to go and see the Fringe, and we've got it here. Definitely, if you can get a chance, go to Edinburgh and check it out. In fact, go and see a lady called Isla Fairfield. She lives in London, but she's from Fife, and she's putting a show on from the 5th to the 16th of August. It's called Ostrich, and it's on at the Bothy. Tickets are £10.75. Loads of great new performers to check out, and she is one of those. And certainly, we will

0: 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Coming up, I've got your travel and an absolutely class tune. 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
7: Good morning, this is Cameron here with your latest. If you're heading down towards Edinburgh Airport this morning, delays on the 8 Glasgow Road, due to the roadworks actually, around Ingleston and Edinburgh Airport itself, so factor in a wee bit of extra time. Back in Fife, the 92 checking it well through the Red House, the Bankhead and the Preston. Not looking too bad, A91 between Cooper and Dersey. The A91 and A915 checking it well heading in towards St Andrews as well. Tay Road Bridge fully open this morning. No restrictions in place, the good news there. Centre of Dundee is where we're really busy, particularly between Myerkirk and the Swallow roundabouts, and the A90 looking slow eastbound from Gullingfield again to that Swallow roundabout. And then at Perth, very heavy A9 eastbound towards Inveralmond. Spot any problems, call the original 106 Jam Buster line on 01592 85 44 66.

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6: Greek police say a man has made a confession after the body of a Scottish woman was discovered in Athens. Elizabeth Jane Ross from Edinburgh is believed to have died several days before she was found in a derelict building last month. Authorities say the 26-year-old foreign suspect was arrested after CCTV helped identify him. Prime Minister Andy Burnham says Gianni Infantino isn't the right person to lead world football. The FIFA president is under increasing pressure after dropping controversial plans to sell stakes in a World Cup company to private investors. Mr. Burnham doesn't feel he can continue.
7: The plan that was put forward was offensive to many people, football people around the world. It can't be the case that we just move on and forget that. It wasn't acceptable, and as I say, I don't believe he's the right man to lead FIFA forward.
6: Wales has become the first football association to withdraw support for Infantino's re-election. Fees are going up for private schooling in Fife this year. Costs at St Leonard's School in St Andrews are rising by 4.5% for boarders and 5.5% for day pupils. It means parents of boarders will now have to pay almost £57,500, up £3,000 from last year. Country singer Luke Combs is coming under fire for the outfit he chose to wear while playing on the old course in St Andrews. He stopped off for a round after performing two sell-out shows at Murrayfield and wore a hoodie, chino shorts and trainers. The Lynx Trust is defending the music star, saying he could inspire others to pick up the game and the course doesn't have a strict dress code. And a ceremony fusing Scottish and Indian culture has drawn the Commonwealth Games in Glasgow to a close. Simple Minds headlined the event at the Hydro Arena, while there were also performances from stars from the next host, Ahmedabad. Scotland took home 39 medals, 13 of which were gold. This woman travelled to Glasgow for the Games and says it's been a brilliant experience.
8: We come together and we celebrate that we're not on our own. And that is the highlight, is all those different countries coming together and sharing a big family. The sport creates it, and it's a unique opportunity to feel belonging to something bigger than yourself.
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6: It's claimed a prolonged Iran war could tip the UK into recession. Forecasters EY think GDP could contract by 0.2% in 2027 if the key Strait of Hormuz trade route doesn't open. On the other hand, the report warns inflation could rise to 6.4% by the end of this year due to surging oil and energy prices.
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6: Cloudy skies and light rain this morning with a gentle breeze and temperatures expected to reach highs of 18 Celsius. I'm Tom Mervyn. You're up to date on Original 106.

TLC Unpretty, it's original 106. Good morning, it's 9:15, the 3rd of August. Loads of stuff happening over the weekend, the closing ceremony of the Commonwealth Games. But on Saturday, of course, it was Hampden's chance to have Mr. Calvin Harris there. 50,000 sellout, and it looked absolutely incredible. You can see it on iPlayer if you weren't there, or if you want to relive it. A few of my friends were there, I was super jealous. It looked incredible. I saw him at Tea in the Park, I think, some years ago, and that was amazing. But to see him with his own gig to himself, 50,000 at Hampden, would have been incredible if you were there. Hope you had an amazing time. He's always coming back to his roots, which is great as well. He bought a pub in his hometown of Dumfries recently. Not that long ago, he bought the Coach and Horses pub with a friend called Mark for £190,000, and they're dedicated to making sure it is a hotbed of musical talent with live mic nights and performances. I love the idea of that, and I like the idea that, I mean, he's obviously got vocalists on his tracks a lot of the time. Imagine if he could just get his vocalists from there and use the Coach and Horses pub as the place to breed that talent, and there'd just be a lot of Dumfries people in all of his songs. I love that idea. 190,000 it cost him, split between him and his mate, which is an interesting tactic because he absolutely could have bought that outright. It would be nothing to him. Net worth of Calvin Harris, $300 million. $300 million. That's all right, isn't it? Wow. Apparently, it is classed as the best pub in Dumfries. Let's go and check it out. Might be the only pub, but the best pub nonetheless. This is Dandy Warhols and Bohemian Like You. It's original.

0: Pulse. Bohemian Like You, it's original. It's coming up at 20 past nine. I'm looking at the reviews for Calvin Harris owned Coach and Horses Inn in Dumfries. 4.5 stars from 253 reviews, which is pretty strong. Had a great night out here in July. Staff were really friendly. We travelled all the way from Manchester, says one person. Another one, 5 full stars. Friendly pub. Lovely staff. Discovered a great band here called Chopperhead. Live music seems to be regular. Top marks. Lots of people saying the pints are great, as is the Guinness, which is amazing. So he's obviously doing great things in the world of pubs as well as in the world of music. Unless you're my dad and you disagree with that fact. My dad sent me a message out of the blue. Obviously, he must have been watching The Beeb and Calvin Harris on it. And it just says, not impressed with Calvin Harris. Sorry. And that was it. Featured on 31 top 10 singles. My dad is a tough crowd. Keep working on it, Calvin. Maybe one day.
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3: So, yesterday started off dreich and stayed mainly dreich. Today, sadly, will be no different. Dreich followed by more dreich. And tomorrow will be dreicher than usual. In fact, it'll be full-on dreich for the rest of the week.
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12: Good morning, this is Cameron here with your latest on the roads. Now, we're heading down towards Edinburgh. Lovely clear run over the Queensferry crossing. Not looking too bad, actually, either on the M9 towards Newbridge. And then 8 Glasgow Road, still a bit slow, though, as you head towards the Edinburgh airport. So do factor in a bit of extra time there. Back in Fife, the 92, checking it well through the Red House, the Bankhead and the Preston. We have got reports of the road heading down towards Lochgelly High School being closed this morning. Looks like that might be down to some roadworks there, so do back to that. And if you're heading through Lochgelly up towards Dundee, we're still slow on the A90 eastbound from Bullion Field towards the Swallow roundabout. Spot any problems, call the Original 106 Jambus, the line 01592 85 44 66.

and greatest day. It's original 106, 9:31. It's Vanessa. Welcome to Monday. I hope you're good. I had the greatest 8 days at the Commonwealth Games where I was DJing. I was one of 10 DJs who were soundtracking the games, so different sports. And in my case, I was doing weightlifting in the morning and swimming in the evening, which was absolutely incredible. I'm going to overuse that word incredible because I'm not sure how else to describe the experience. It was fantastic. And I got to meet fantastic and interesting and wonderful and talented people, production teams, volunteers, tech, sound, producers, assistant producers, hosts, other DJs. A wonderful, wonderful experience. I think the standout for me was swimming. The energy was off the charts. The crowd, being a majority home crowd and a Scottish crowd, was just insane, particularly when Scotland was winning. And we did land a few golds and silvers. The floor was shaking from how much they were cheering and stamping their feet. What an experience. And next to me were the two presenters. So we had hosts and we had presenters that were leading you through the superstar athletes' performances and what was happening in front of us. And it was the incredible Amy Wilmot, and next to me directly, Paul Noble, MBE. It was wonderful to get to hear their punditry. Is that a word? Their knowledge, their background, their experience. And it wasn't until the very end that I realised that Paul Noble, MBE, is from Glenrothes. Shame on me. Shame on me. Absolute icon and legend. But wow, it's made me a super fan of swimming now. So I better start brushing up my knowledge, huh? This is Killing the Gang and Ladies' Night on Original.

0: It's Original 106. It's Vanessa. 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
3: Good morning, this is Cameron here with your latest. Now, starting with the A92 between the Red House Roundabout and Kirkcaldy West. We've got reports of a police incident, so do bear that one in mind. Also, Station Road at Lochgelly at the railway bridge, currently closed. You've got no access pass as you head towards Ballingary, so you need to go via the Westfield Road instead. Up towards Dundee, still slow on the A90 between Marrowkirk and the Swallow Roundabout. And then across at Perth, not looking too bad, actually, at both the Broxton or Inveralmond roundabouts. Spot any problems, call the original 106 Jam Buster line 01592 854460.

0: 106. Oh, I've not heard his dulcet tones in a while. It's Martin. Good morning.
1: Hello. Yeah, good morning. Welcome back, Vanessa. And here we are, a new week of Top Tens at 10. Amongst my 2 years today, I've got the year when Torval and Dean won gold at the Sarajevo Winter Olympics. Amazing everyone with their routine. Oh, and that's it. It was a bit longer than that, but they were doing their dance routine to Bolero by Ravel.
0: Oh.
1: So, yeah. And that was even a hit single in our year. Anyway, top 10 at 10, 2 years to identify, on the way soon.
0: Great knowledge, and that is why he is the master of the top 10 at 10, which is on the way very soon. Annie Lennox, not heard this for a while. Little Bird on original.

0: Annie Lennox, the Little Bird on Original 106. Whenever I hear her name, and I always think of that that viral meme, I suppose. Was it a meme? Where there was somebody at a radio station sort of publicity list who pushes out songs to artists, songs to stations, and they'd sent an email to Annie Lennox saying, "Hello, we send out songs to stations and stuff. We think you might do quite well. If you just want to get in touch with us, then we'll put you on our mailing list and do our best to promote you." It's Annie Lennox. She's sort of doing okay. She's all right. Brush up on what you know about your musical knowledge before that gig. Talking about musical knowledge, it comes into gear next. The top 10 at 10 is on the way with Martin. I'll catch you tomorrow.
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2: A man's been arrested following the death of a 9-year-old girl in Arbroath. Police discovered the seriously injured child at the Elliot Industrial Estate just after midnight. She was taken to Ninewells Hospital in Dundee, where she later died. A 35-year-old man has been taken into custody in connection with her death, which is being treated as suspicious. Donald Trump's suggested fresh peace talks with Iran will begin this afternoon, while giving reasons for calling off strikes yesterday.
3: I was asked to by Saudi Arabia, by UAE, and by Qatar, and by Iran. It would have been a massive attack. We're all set to go, but when the allies ask to call it off...
2: Jane Ewing in the B2-B3 mixed pairs category.
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2: Overcast skies and rain today, though that's expected to ease off later in the afternoon with highs of 18 Celsius.

0: If already at 10 past 10 you're having one of those Mondays, that song's for you. A snuggly, cosy, lovely ballad from Adele, Make You Feel My Love, on the Top 10 at 10, Part 1. And I hope your Monday improves. Here's what to do. Stop thinking about work for a minute and concentrate on the Top 10 at 10. The boss will never know. You'll be fine. Which year do you think that was a hit? Also, Katy Perry, Teenage Dream, came out in the same year. I don't think it's particularly easy, our Top 10 at 10 Part 1 today. But maybe you will prove me wrong and just get it on your first guess. Come on, let's be having you. So I've got the tunes, I've got clues. We need your guesses coming in.
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0: I shall give you the contact details to reach me in just a second, but these clues here may help you out. New on the TV, The Only Way is Essex. Upstairs, Downstairs, not the original, but the reboot, which was screened on BBC One. The Ricky Gervais Show and Take Me Out. No likey, no... What was it again? No something?
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0: That's the one, yeah. Terrible programme. Anyway, all that was new, but in which year? Text me, 81400. 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

0: 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It was a World Cup year, hosted by South Africa, and every match was set to the audible backdrop of the Vuvuzela. I don't know how we stood it back then, but anyway, that was happening, but in which mystery year?
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0: I don't think it was that easy. So if you correctly identified the year 2010, kudos to you. Well done. Look at you getting all the answers right to everything. Let's see if you're so switched on with year two as we travel back. Back in time from 2010.
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0: Do you know how these days the Winter Olympics and Summer Olympics happen every 2 years? They are split up. Well, in a year, it was back in a time when they happened in the same year. And the venues were Sarajevo, Yugoslavia for the Winter Games and Los Angeles, USA for the summer ones. And on the telly, the second series of The Young Ones, starring Rick Mayall, Nigel Planer, Aidan Edmondson and Christopher Ryan began. Series 1 was made 2 years earlier. So, which year have we got? Part 2 of the Top 10 at 10.
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0: It's not very often that I play two songs back to back that have exactly the same song title. But I've just done it. Just a few minutes ago, Van Halen, Jump, and same year for the Pointer Sisters, Jump. Thing is, we need to figure out which year it is. More tunes on the way and a local clue coming up too.
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really defines standing the test of time. Beloved by many, a recent TikTok hit as well, and originally released in our mystery year, Break My Stride from Matthew Wilder, Top 10 at 10 Part 2. This is the year when the late Dame Barbara Windsor came to Fife. She was in Leven to open a furniture shop on the high street, Cavendish and Woodhouse. Barbara Windsor opened it, yeah. And in July, in golf, the Open was hosted by the Old Course in St Andrews, attracting nearly 188,000 fans across the week. The tournament was won by Seve Ballesteros, whose play was described as a touch of class by fellow golfer Lee Trevino. So there you are, a couple of things making news in Fife. But which mystery year do you think we have? Well, I'll tell you what, it was a very good year for Nick Kershaw. He had about, what, three or four hits across the year, and I think this is one of the most joyous ones of any artist, really. Love this. I won't let the sun go down on me, Nick Kershaw, but from which year? 01592 757 757 is my number.

0: It was a fabulous year for music. And with Prince, Purple Rain, the year was altogether now 1984. Well done, have you got it? 1984. Hello to Mary, who called me. Hi to Brian, working hard today. Also pointing out that the Van Halen song, which I played, Jump, came from their album called 1984. And somebody else mentioned that as well. I think it might have been Ian. Yes, it was. Hello to Scotty Gray and to Alistair and Joyce. Scotty's listening on his holidays at the minute in the sunshine. Very nice. So is Alistair. Is there anybody left in this area at the minute? 2010 and 1984 on our Top 10 at 10 today. Another two classic years tomorrow.
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18: A man's been arrested following the death of a 9-year-old girl in Arbroath.
7: police discovered the seriously injured child at the Elliot Industrial Estate just after midnight. She was taken to Ninewells Hospital in Dundee, where she later died. A 35-year-old man has been taken into custody in connection with her death, which is being treated as suspicious. Donald Trump suggested fresh peace talks with Iran will begin this afternoon, while giving reasons for calling off strikes yesterday.
18: I was asked to by Saudi Arabia, by UAE, and by Qatar, and by Iran. It would have been a massive attack. We're all set to go, but when the allies ask to call it off, you gotta sort of say, well, let's see.
7: Speaking on board Air Force One, he claims US forces would have carried out the biggest attack since World War II, but scrapped it in favour of diplomacy. The US president also reiterated an emerging deal would include a reopening of the Strait of Hormuz. Parents sending their children to private schools in Fife will face higher fees this year. At St Leonard's School in St Andrews, boarding fees have risen to almost £57,500, up 4.5% from last year. For day pupils, fees will now cost £23,795, an increase of 5.5%. And finally, Simple Minds, Delta Goodrum and Sandy Tom helped round off a scaled-down Commonwealth Games in Glasgow. Fife's para-athletes took two gold medals, Kirkcaldy's Ben Sandilands for winning the T20 1500 metres and Dunfermline lawn bowler Sarah Jane Ewing in the B2-B3 mixed pairs category.
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7: Overcast skies and rain today, though that's expected to ease off later in the afternoon with highs of 18 Celsius. I'm Tom Irvine, you're up to date on Original 106.

0: Live across Fife, always your favourite music. It's Original 106. There's Blur, Park Life, and just out of the news, Shaboozy and a bar song. Play that if you're nursing a bit of a hangover from the weekend. So here we are, Monday, 3rd of August. Hope you're having a nice day. Aberdour Festival and Pitt and Weem Arts Festival run across the course of this week. So that sounds like good fun. What's my place here? What else is going on? Summer bank holiday in Scotland, apparently. I don't know anyone who's got that day off. Apart from Craig, he's not here this afternoon. Maybe he knew about the bank holiday. Nice if you've managed to get some time off with that today. It's National Ice Cream Sandwich Day. I used to love a slider. You know, ice cream in between two wafers. That used to be fine. Haven't had that for years. And it's also National Grab Some Nuts Day today. Make of that what you will. Among the celebrity birthdays, pretty dismal day for celeb birthdays, but Gina G. You know Gina G. Will she be celebrating? Just a little bit. She's 56 today. And DJ Spinderella, American rapper and DJ in the 80s and 90s, was part of Salt-N-Pepa. Her real name, Spinderella's real name, is Deirdre Roper. I love that. Deirdre Roper. Can you imagine the start of Let's Talk About Sex if it was Deirdre Roper cut it up one time? But instead they went with this.
1: Spinderella cut it up one time.
0: Should have been Deirdre Roper there in that part of the song. She's 55 today. Happy birthday.

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0: Always your favourite music on Original 106, of that you may be sure. Guns N' Roses, Sweet Child of Mine, Lenny Kravitz, It Ain't Over Till It's Over. Just when you thought you've seen it all, I'm reading about a surfing contest in the west coast of America for dogs.
1: What?
0: It's true. Yeah, you can laugh, but it's true. Dogs and their owners took to the water for the annual World Dog Surfing Championships in America over this weekend. The competition, now in its 10th year, saw dogs of all breeds and sizes hitting the waves in the coastal city of Pacifica near San Francisco. This year's competition featured several categories, including surfing, obviously, stand-up paddle boarding, and tandem surfs. You'll never get a bike on a surfboard, especially not a dog. From small terriers to large Labradors, there were plenty of willing pups, it says here, ready to take to the water, all with their owners nearby. Dogs were judged on multiple factors, including the length of the ride, their technique, and their confidence. Hundreds of people gathered to cheer on the canine surfers as they showed off their best moves on their boards. And it was a charity fundraiser, so money raised at the event will be donated to local animal charities in the west coast of America. Surfing dogs.

0: She used to be Hannah Montana, and there's Miley Cyrus not long after her Hannah Montana days. And Party in the USA on Original 106.
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Good morning, this is Original 106. Can never quite figure out if that song is a novelty hit or not. I mean, it shouldn't be, but it's got an odd title. M'bop from Hanson. Just before that, Teddy Swims and The Door. Yeah!

Quarter to 12 right now. Soon be Monday afternoon. If Monday morning is proving a howler, don't worry about it. It'll all be over soon. Great songs, guaranteed, from Original 106. Rock set from the 90s now.

It's your love I'm lost in. 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And I'm tired of being so exhausted. Your love I'm lost in. Your love I'm lost in. Your love I'm

0: Well, there's a band that's still on the go, still performing, still sounding great. And from the very early 90s, Go West there on Original 106 and the King of Wishful Thinking.
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11: A man's been arrested following the death of a 9-year-old girl in Arbroath. Police discovered the seriously injured child at the Elliott Industrial Estate just after midnight. She was taken to Ninewells Hospital in Dundee, where she later died. A 35-year-old man has been taken into custody in connection with her death, which is being treated as suspicious. Donald Trump suggested fresh peace talks with Iran will begin this afternoon, while giving reasons for calling off strikes yesterday.
12: I was asked to by Saudi Arabia, by UAE, and by Qatar, and by Iran. It would have been a massive attack. We're all set to go, but when the allies ask to call it off, you gotta sort of say, well, let's see.
11: Speaking on board Air Force One, he claims US forces would have carried out the biggest attack since World War II, but scrapped it in favour of diplomacy. The US president also reiterated an emerging deal would include a reopening of the Strait of Hormuz. Parents sending their children to private schools in Fife will face higher fees this year. At St Leonard's School in St Andrews, boarding fees have risen to almost £57,500, up 4.5% from last year. For day pupils, fees will now cost £23,795, an increase of 5.5%. And finally, Simple Minds, Delta Goodrum and Sandy Tom helped round off a scaled-down Commonwealth Games in Glasgow. Fife's para-athletes took two gold medals, Kirkcaldy's Ben Sandilands for winning the T20 1500 metres and Dunfermline lawn bowler Sarah Jane Ewing in the B2-B3 mixed pairs category.
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11: Overcast skies and rain today, though that's expected to ease off later in the afternoon with highs of 18 Celsius. I'm Tom Irvin, you're up to date on Original 106.

Good afternoon, live across Fife, it's Original 106, always your favourite music. There's Train, Drops of Jupiter and the Pointer Sisters just before that. And I Don't Feel Like Dancing. 3rd of August today. I always think when you get to the first week of August, during the summer, something changes. And you can almost feel that back to school thing hanging in the air. I haven't attended school for decades now, obviously. I still feel that. It's like, oh God, here we go. Oh, wait a minute, you don't go to school anymore. Fife schools return in 16 days' time, Phil. Sorry, if you're a pupil or a teacher, 16 days you'll be back. 9 days to go until the solar eclipse, though. On a more positive note, the sun will be around 90% obscured if you're viewing in Scotland, the solar eclipse, in 9 days' time. 11 days until the Summer's End Festival up in Brechin, and 27 days now until the Rock the Rovers event at Styx in Kirkcaldy. Right, on Original, classic Spice Girls now.

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0: You may have heard over the weekend that the song Rein Me In by Sam Fender and Olivia Dean smashed all chart records by officially becoming the longest running number one single ever at about, what, 19 weeks? The reason I mention that is that I've just played Bryan Adams' Can't Stop This Thing We've Started, and that was the follow-up single to Everything I Do It For You, which spent about 17 weeks or 18 weeks on top of the charts back in 1991. It's Original 106. Hope you're having a good day. You're in the right place music-wise. More of your favourite tunes continue in just a second.
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That is a top 10 at 10 favourite, a more contemporary top 10 at 10 favourite from Mario. Let Me Love You, Louis Fonsi, Daddy Yankee and Justin Bieber just before that, and Despacito on Original 106. Seeing this today, a survey on music listening, which may be of interest. See what you think. The average music fan will do two-thirds of their music listening alone. No company. And the hours total 379 solitary hours across a year. That's nearly 16 days solid, listening to music on your toy. A poll of 2,000 adults who regularly listen to music found 11% claiming they never enjoy it with other people, with most of their music consumed through headphones or while in the car driving alone, rather than as part of a shared experience. Only 8% of all music listening happens at live events, and those who attend concerts discover four times as many new artists as those who don't go gigging. 30% said that discovering new music was more enjoyable, though, back in the day, back in the 90s, than it is these days. 59% of over 35s believe music was far more communal, a more communal experience back in the 1990s. I think it was. With a third of respondents saying they miss the days before streaming platforms and algorithms. However, bringing it right back up today for Gen Z, music discovery is increasingly driven by TikTok. And 34% say they only discover new music once it has gone viral. Talking about listening to music alone, I mean, I would have had to do this because my wife would never have tolerated it. At the weekend, I listened to Dark Side of the Moon by Pink Floyd. Something I don't think I've ever done all the way through in my life before this past weekend. Yeah, you're right, I did have a pretty boring weekend. Yeah, that's a given. And yeah, I did fall asleep during my late night listen to Dark Side of the Moon. But a quality piece of work. First time I've heard it. That'll enrage some folk. Yeah.

0: Counting Stars on Original 106. Coming up, more tunes, and I will rerun the fun from this morning's Four Away from 1K, and maybe, just maybe, encourage you to register your name and number to get you on to win £1,000 at breakfast tomorrow.
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4: 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How long's a piece of string? 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

0: Miles Smith, Stargazing on Original 106. £1,000 wire into your bank account tomorrow morning. God, that sounds good, doesn't it? Well, it could happen if you're on to play Four Away from 1K. Vanessa is asking the questions, and Dave, absent from breakfast this week, you're trying to match up with him. Here's what happened when Stephen came on to play this morning.
1: We asked you to name a colour in the rainbow. You went for pink, Dave said.
2: Well, the first one, red. Red and yellow and pink and green. Red.
1: Ah, we're out on number one.
3: Yeah.
1: Tool in a toolbox, you said hammer. Dave said...
2: A hammer.
1: Yes. A Scottish island, you said sky. Dave said...
2: Sky.
1: Are we gearing up for a 3 out of 4?
3: I've had 2 3 out of 4s before.
1: Have you?
3: Yeah.
1: I asked you to name a Disney character, you said Mickey Mouse, which is what I would say.
3: Yeah.
1: What did Dave say?
2: Elsa.
1: What? Right.
3: Oh, that makes me feel better.
1: It does make you feel better. You're the 2 out of 4.
3: Yeah.
0: I mean, only the most obvious Disney character ever, with the ears and all of that going on. And he says Elsa. Okay. Right. And I usually say that when you're trying to match up with us, we'll always give you the most obvious answer, except in that instance with Dave, and he's Elsa. Oh, God. Try and match with Dave's mind again tomorrow morning. Register to play to win a grand. Give us your name and your number. You might get the call back from Vanessa tomorrow morning. Let us know about it at original106.co.uk. 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
16: A man's been arrested following the death of a 9-year-old girl in Arbroath. Police discovered the seriously injured child at the Elliott Industrial Estate just after midnight. She was taken to Ninewells Hospital in Dundee, where she later died. A 35-year-old man has been taken into custody in connection with her death, which is being treated as suspicious. Donald Trump's suggested fresh peace talks with Iran will begin this afternoon, while giving reasons for calling off strikes yesterday.
17: I was asked to by Saudi Arabia, by UAE, and by Qatar, and by Iran. Would have been a massive attack. We're all set to go, but when the allies ask to call it off, you gotta sort of say, well, let's see.
16: Speaking on board Air Force One, he claims US forces would have carried out the biggest attack since World War II, but scrapped it in favour of diplomacy. The US president also reiterated an emerging deal would include a reopening of the Strait of Hormuz. Parents sending their children to private schools in Fife will face higher fees this year. At St Leonard's School in St Andrews, boarding fees have risen to almost £57,500, up 4.5% from last year. For day pupils, fees will now cost £23,795, an increase of 5.5%. And finally, Simple Minds, Delta Goodrum and Sandy Tom helped round off a scaled-down Commonwealth Games in Glasgow. Fife's para-athletes took two gold medals, Kirkcaldy's Ben Sandilands for winning the T20 1500 metres and Dunfermline lawn bowler Sarah Jane Ewing in the B2-B3 mixed pairs category.
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16: Overcast skies and rain today, though that's expected to ease off later in the afternoon with highs of 18 Celsius. I'm Tom Irvin, you're up to date on Original 106.
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We are on the daily number ones at one from Original 106. Just out of the news, Bluebells, Young at Heart. Then it was Men at Work, Down Under. Two songs from the 1980s to get underway. And I've got another 80s one to come. But just stepping out of the 80s for a moment, there was James Arthur and Say You Won't Let Go. Okay, this, in the spring of 1987, was a number one for Mel and Kim. Respect the

0: Mel and Kim, that is respectable. How to cheer up any Monday. Any day of the week at all, in fact, really. Here's how to do it. Win free cash on Original 106. 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And the Music Mash, which we'll do this afternoon, is only on Original 106. We're not sharing this good stuff around all kinds of radio brands. No. So, here it is. This afternoon, 160 quid if you can identify the three clips of music here. Still unsolved. We're doing all right with it, though, because most of them have been solved. We've been at two out of three for a while now. And have a listen to this. This is when Amanda played on Friday.
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3: 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Oh. 2 out of 3. 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
0: Say so too. I'd have been raging on her behalf. 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

0: Ella Henderson, Ghost on Original 106. This morning at breakfast time, Vanessa was presenting. Dave's off on holiday. It was the polar opposite last week. Are they trying to maximise their time apart or something? I don't know. Vanessa was off the last couple of weeks DJing at the Commonwealth Games. Sounds like she had a ball.
1: And I got to meet fantastic and interesting and wonderful and talented people, production teams, volunteers, tech, sound, hosts, other DJs. I think the standout for me was swimming. The energy was off the charts. The crowd, being a majority home crowd and a Scottish crowd, was just insane, particularly when Scotland was winning. The floor was shaking from how much they were cheering and stamping their feet. What an experience. And next to me were the two presenters. So we had hosts and we had presenters that were leading you through the superstar athletes' performances. And it was the incredible Amy Wilmot, and next to me directly, Paul Noble, MBE. It was wonderful to get to hear their punditry, is that a word? Their knowledge, their background, their experience. And it wasn't until the very end that I realised that Paul Noble, MBE, is from Glenrothes. Shame on me. Shame on me. Absolute icon and legend. But wow, it's made me a super fan of swimming now. So I better start brushing up my knowledge, huh?
0: I want to hear Cool and the Gang now after that clip. Oh, that was good. Vanessa having fun at the Commonwealth Games. I'm fancy doing a bit of DJing at the Commonwealth Games. Mind you, I'd just be playing I'd be playing Dancing Queen by ABBA and, you know, all that kind of stuff. Not sure if that's what they wanted. I would

0: That's Olivia Dean, one half of the record-breaking duo Sam Fender and Olivia Dean, with their record-breaking stint at number one. But that's Man I Need on Original 106.
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0: it up. Loving, I'm living, so we turning up. Yeah, we turning it up.
1: Ariana Grande on Original 106. No tears left to cry. I fear that that song title may have a ring of truth surrounding Ariana Grande's life. In the news today, she is to withdraw from public appearances and will no longer star in an upcoming musical in London when she ends her Eternal Sunshine tour next month. So she is taking a right old step back. I see also today that Ariana Grande appears in a list of the most deep-faked celebrities. The top 10 are all women. The first man ranks at number 19 on the list. So that's, the most deep-faked celebrity. That sounds kind of dark and alarming, doesn't it? Pokamine, who is a Canadian influencer, has the highest number of searches related to deepfake content, with Taylor Swift and Scarlett Johansson ranking second and third. Ariana Grande is at four. I might as well give you the top 10. Five down to 10. Margot Robbie, Anne Hathaway, Charli D'Amelio, she's an influencer, Jennifer Lawrence, Lil Tay, I can't help you on that one, I'm afraid, and Kim Kardashian at 10. Kate Middleton is the royal most likely to be deepfaked, according to this piece here, above all other royals, with over 540 monthly searches for deepfake-related content on Princess Kate Middleton. So, yeah, I don't like any of that. Can we all stop deepfaking, please?

0: crazy little thing called love from Queen on Original 106. That's it from me. I would love to stay here with you all afternoon. I know that you wouldn't tolerate that. Why would you? Craig's off today, so Sam is here in just a few minutes, getting you through the afternoon. Always your favourite music, all the travel news that you need, and £160 on the Music Mash at 5:10 this afternoon. Listen, enjoy the rest of the day. I'll see you tomorrow morning, just after breakfast.
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7: A 35-year-old man has been arrested in connection with the suspicious death of a 9-year-old girl in Arbroath. She was found with serious injuries in Elliot Industrial Estate just after midnight and taken to hospital, but later died from her injuries. Locals are reporting seeing a family camping at the estate yesterday evening and describe what has happened as devastating. Floral tributes have begun to be left at the scene. Gianni Infantino reportedly wants the Trump administration to help him keep on as FIFA president. He's apparently scheduled private talks with US Secretary of State Marco Rubio. Both the English and Welsh football associations have withdrawn support following Infantino's botched attempts to sell off stakes in the World Cup. Former FA chief executive Mark Palios says the worrying direction taken by football's global governing body was evident at this summer's tournament.
8: FIFA acknowledged that you could have a secondary market in tickets. Well, that's a gift to the touts. Then you had things like the spectacle itself with the hydration breaks, some of which were not necessary. So you're already seeing fans being turned into customers.
7: An appeal against the findings of the Santy Peggy Employment Tribunal has been allowed to proceed to a formal hearing. In December, the tribunal ruled the Glenrothes nurse was harassed by NHS Fife. All claims against Dr. Beth Upton were dismissed. Ms. Peggy took action after being suspended following a row with Dr. Upton in a changing room. A hearing's likely to take place early in the new year. And High Court proceedings are coming to Dunfermline. The city is one of four new venues where it'll sit from next year. It's part of plans to allow up to 26 trials a day compared to 16 at the start of the decade due to a substantial increase in High Court business.
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7: Overcast across Fife this afternoon with any showers eventually drying up and there's highs of 18 degrees. I'm Emma Duncan, you're up to date on Original 106.

Olivia Rodrigo, you're listening to Original 106. Hello, how are you? It's Sam here. I'm in for Craig for one day and one day only this week. It's Monday, the 3rd of August. Thank you very much for that one, Martin Ingram. Martin will be back tomorrow with another 2 years in the top 10 at 10. Part 1 in tomorrow's top 10 at 10 is the year that ABBA Gold was released for the first time, and part 2 is the year that series 2 of Big Brother came out. The housemates were Helen, Bubble, and the series winner, Brian Dowling. Yeah, I'll be honest, I don't know of any of them, so that might give you an idea on how old we're speaking for tomorrow's top 10 at 10. This is Delamitri, always the last to know. Whitney Houston, How Will I Know, lined up for you next on Original 106. It's always your favourite music.

0: All I Know. That's Whitney Houston. You're listening to Original 106. Now, that's been 28 years now since Armageddon hit the cinemas. Yet this week in 1998, wasn't the Spider-Man or the Odyssey that everybody was going to see at the movies? It was Bruce Willis blowing up an asteroid. Such a good film. Well, in potentially what I think is the most mental coincidence of all time, pretty much to the anniversary of that film coming out, something big in real time is on a collision course with our moon. We're going to speak more about that in the next five. First, though, tracks lined up from Ed Sheeran and Fun next.
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You're listening to Original 106. Hello, it's Sam here. Now, I was just saying, I left you on a bit of a doomsday cliffhanger, so I should probably get back to that and say, don't worry, there's nothing to panic about. But pretty much 28 years to the day that the Armageddon film came out, something big is on a collision path with the moon. This is a genuinely true story. It was in the news over the weekend. I'm slightly terrified, supposedly nothing to be worried about at all, though. A discarded part of a SpaceX rocket, a booster, is on a direct collision path with the moon, they've sussed out. What on earth? And they don't want us to panic. They reckon it's no big deal. It's just going to create an 87-mile-wide crater on the surface of the moon. An 87-mile-wide crater. And it's no big deal. No, don't worry. It'll be absolutely fine. 87 miles. That's the distance from here in Kirkcaldy to Aberdeen. And it's no big deal. A crater that big is just going to casually appear. If you want to see it, set to happen on Wednesday the 5th of August. You can watch a huge dust storm, a big dust cloud, and a massive new crater appear. I can't believe there's just random parts of rockets flying around in space. I feel like we need to go and get some volunteer litter pickers up there to start cleaning everything up so this doesn't happen more often. Terrifying, though. It feels like something out of a dreadfully cheesy disaster film. I'm just waiting for Dwayne The Rock Johnson to appear and save the day.

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2: 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She will be loved. You're listening to Original 106. Always your favourite music. It's Sam here, looking after things for Craig today. Craig back in for himself from tomorrow. It's Monday, the

0: That song came out in 1999. It's Maria Blondie on Original 106. Sam here. Do you think you can tell me which three songs are in this clip? Well, if you can, then I need you to register for today's Music Mash. We'll be playing again at about 10 past 5. For now, all you need to do is head to original106.co.uk, get your name and your number in the draw, and if I call you back, then you could be playing for £160. Amanda played on Friday. This is how it went for her.
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3: 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Oh. 2 out of 3. 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

All I Am. That's Jess Glynn. You're listening to Original 106 on Monday, the 3rd of August, National Picnic Day today. I've no idea how they decide these days. Like, there really is a day for everything. It's also National Festival Day today. On a Monday, not entirely sure why. To be fair, we are in the height of festival season right now. Velodrome last weekend, our Lachlan was there. Sure, he'll be telling you all about that when he's here from 6pm. Summer's End Angus in the next couple weeks. I'm buzzing for this one. The 14th to the 16th of August, Sugar Babes are playing. The Jacksons are there, TTF, Emily Sandé all playing. It's also National Grab Some Nuts Day. For HR reasons, I'm not going to make any of the hundreds of jokes about National Grab Some Nuts Days that there is. This is Cranberries. Dreams on Original 106. Shakira lined up for you next. Sam here, in for Craig.

0: She's been really quiet since her wedding. It's Taylor Swift. I knew it, I knew you on Original 106. Sam here. Does anybody know where they went on their honeymoon? They did potentially the biggest wedding of the decade, Travis Kelce and Taylor Swift, and then just fell off the face of the earth. Absolutely no idea. It's nearly 3 o'clock, so over to Emma for all of your latest.
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5: A 35-year-old man's been arrested in connection with the suspicious death of a 9-year-old girl in Arbroath. She was found with serious injuries in Elliot Industrial Estate just after midnight, but later died from her injuries in hospital. Police say the two are known to each other and aren't looking for anyone else. They also confirm local reports the girl's family were camping in the area. Floral tributes have begun to be left at the scene. Gianni Infantino reportedly wants the Trump administration to help him keep on as FIFA president. He's apparently scheduled private talks with US Secretary of State Marco Rubio. Both the English and Welsh football associations have withdrawn support following Infantino's botched attempts to sell off stakes in the World Cup. Former FA chief executive Mark Palios says the worrying direction taken by football's global governing body was evident at this summer's tournament.
6: FIFA acknowledged that you could have a secondary market in tickets. Then you had things like the spectacle itself with the hydration breaks, some of which were not necessary. So you're already seeing fans being turned into customers.
5: An appeal against the findings of the Santa Peggy Employment Tribunal has been allowed to proceed to a formal hearing. In December, the tribunal ruled the Glenrothes nurse was harassed by NHS Fife. All claims against Dr. Beth Upton were dismissed. Ms. Peggy took action after being suspended following a row with Dr. Upton in a changing room. A hearing's likely to take place early in the new year. And High Court proceedings are coming to Dunfermline. The city is one of four new venues where it'll sit from next year. It's part of plans to allow up to 26 trials a day compared to 16 at the start of the decade, due to a substantial increase in High Court business.
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5: Overcast across Fife this afternoon with any showers eventually drying up, and there's highs of 18 degrees. I'm Emma Duncan. You're up to date on Original 106.

Thank you very much, Emma. It's Sam here. I'm in for Craig today. That's just past 3 o'clock. So better get started with today's question thing. We'll do that in the next five. Two tickets to Cineworld Cinemas up for grabs. For somebody who could tell me the correct answer first, though, is this, Tony Braxton.

That's Danger Zone on Original 106. It's Sam here. I'm live across Fife. Always your favourite music. And I get to look after today's question thing. Love this. 18% of people have done this in the bathroom. What is it? Get in touch now. 01592 757 757 is the number to call. You can get me on WhatsApp on that same number too. If you get this right, then you could be heading to the movies on us. 18% of people have done this in the bathroom. What is it? Remember that number, 01592 757 757. You could be heading to see Spider-Man or Toy Story 5 or The Odyssey. It's really up to you. This is Adele. It's Original. I let it

0: Green, green grass. George Ezra, you're listening to Original 106. It's Sam here. Two tickets to the movies up for grabs. For somebody who could tell me the correct answer in today's question thing. 18% of people have done this in the bathroom. What is it? Sheena's been in touch, saying as it had a drink. Not the answer I'm looking for. Sheena. Michelle has said, fallen asleep in the bathtub. Michelle, that's a really, really bad idea. Hope 18% of people have not done that. Debbie, Sharon, Richard, and a whole heap of others have said, eaten something in the bathroom. Not the answer that I'm looking for. Keep these answers coming in though. 81400 on the text, or drop me a voice note now on the Original 106 app.
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1: And remember today's question thing, 18% of people have done this in the bathroom. What is it? Bob's been on the text saying, has it left the tap running? Not the right answer. 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Not the right answer either. 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

I'm looking after things for Craig. They also get to look after the question thing. Have two tickets to the movies up grabs, so. For somebody who could tell me the correct answer in today's question thing, 18% of people have done this whilst in the bathroom. What is it? Craig has said drop their phone down the toilet. Not the answer I'm looking for. Craig Stephen has said slipped out whilst coming out of the shower. Simon suggested fallen asleep after a good night out. I mean, we've all done that. Nobody likes to admit it. And Marianne, probably the closest so far, still not quite right though, has said phoned their granny. Keep these answers coming in. 01592 757 757 is the number to call. If you think you have the right answer, you could be heading to the movies on us if you get it right. This is Chapel Roan, Hot to Go on Original 106. Cardigans lined up for you next. It's Monday, the 3rd of August.

0: Cardigans. That's Love Fool on Original 106. Remember that question thing? 18% of people have done this in the bathroom. What does it get that right? And you could be heading to the cinema on us. We'll get back to that in the next few minutes. First, though, a full look at the roads on the way next.
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9: This is Martin with your travel and we're off to a good start at the Queen's Ferry Crossing. It's running well in both directions, both north and southbound. Heading back to the Kingdom from Edinburgh, the Queen's Ferry Road heavy 5-pound between Blackhall and Clermiston Road North. In Dunfermline, Appin Crescent sluggish westbound as you head in towards the Sinclair Gardens roundabout. In Kirkcaldy, Rosslyn Street already busy northbound between the Gallatin roundabout and the A92. The 92 steady both ways as you go through the Preston, Bankhead and Redhouse roundabouts. In Glenrothes, the Queensway is moving well between Morrison's and the 92. Tayside wide, no problems at the Tay Road Bridge. You're getting a fairly good run there in both directions, both north and southbound. In Dundee itself, the Kingsway busy westbound as you head in towards the Strathmore

I just might. That's Bruno Mars on Original 106. Hello, how are you? It's Sam here, Monday the 3rd of August. I have two tickets to the movies up for grabs. For somebody who could tell me the correct answer in today's question, think 18% of people admit to have done this in the bathroom. What is it? Stuart has said, is it dumped their partner by text whilst doing a number two? Stuart, that's a really unique experience. I think you're the only person who's done that. Stephen has said, forgot to lock the bathroom door, not the answer I'm looking for. And Margaret said, use their phone. Along the right lines, but with the right answer is Bethany. Well done, Bethany. Correctly identifying that 18% of people have joined a work call whilst on the toilet. I'm assuming with their camera off. Nobody needs to see that with the camera on. Well done, you're off to the movies, Bethany. This is Beautiful South. Don't Marry Her on Original.

0: 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That's the tune in the waves, walking on sunshine. It's Sam here. Nearly 4 o'clock, so over to Emma for all of your latest.
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6: Police are revealing the 35-year-old man arrested in connection with the suspicious death of a 9-year-old girl in Arbroath was known to her. The girl was found with serious injuries in Elliot Industrial Estate just after midnight. Officers also say the family from West Yorkshire were on a family camping trip. Police say they aren't looking for anyone else. Gianni Infantino reportedly wants the Trump administration to help keep him on as FIFA president. He's apparently scheduled private talks with US Secretary of State Marco Rubio following his botched attempt to sell stakes in the World Cup to private investors. Football writer Miguel Delaney says the backlash is growing.
7: A massive cascade of pressure, because we're going to see, I think, a lot of withdrawals. Finland and Wales have already led the way, and I think we'll see pretty much all of the European nations do the same, as well as a lot of Central American nations.
6: Glenmuth's nurse Santi Peggy, who won a partial victory over sharing a changing room with a transgender doctor, has been allowed to appeal. An employment tribunal upheld her claims of harassment against NHS 5, but it dismissed her allegations of discrimination and victimisation, and her legal team says she's being allowed to challenge that. A formal hearing's likely early next year. All claims against Dr. Beth Upton were dismissed. We're being told to be aware of telephone scams after a woman in Cooper lost £33,000. The person claimed to be from the bank or telephone company and turned up at her home taking her bank cards to buy things online and withdraw money. And from next year, Dunfermline is to have a High Court. The decision follows a substantial increase in High Court business and projections it'll rise further.
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6: Dry but overcast across Fife this evening, with heavy showers overnight and lows of 14 degrees. I'm Emma Duncan. You're up to date on Original 106.

It's Sam here, Monday the 3rd of August. I went to see Christopher Nolan's new film, The Odyssey, over the weekend. Oh my lord, an incredible film. Incredibly long too, but genuinely an absolute epic. Some of it was filmed way up the road on the Murray coast, and I did spend most of it trying to spot the parts of the Murray coast that I recognised, but there was no fish and chips in sight, so I didn't do a very good job. I do want to know though, everybody moans about the cinema these days just being full of remakes and sequels. They say that everything is based on a movie before or based on a book or something like that. Does this fall into that category? Like, I do want to know, does this count as a remake when the book that it's based off came out 3,000 years ago? Or is that lapsed now? The Sporn On Blondes, what's up on Original 106, Dermot Kennedy, next.

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1: Better days are coming, if no one told you. I hate to hear you crying over the phone, dear. For 7 years running, you've been a soldier. But better days are coming, better days are coming for you. So when the night feels like forever,

0: I've still not come to a conclusion. Does the Odyssey count as a remake? Because it was based on a book that came out 3,000 years ago. I did find that out just before I went in to see the film over the weekend, I'll be honest. The Odyssey was based off Homer's Odyssey. It took me a minute to figure out that Homer wasn't the yellow guy that lives in Springfield and works at the nuclear power plant. No, it's a different Homer, a slightly more classy one. That's us just at 18 minutes past four. On the way next, a full look at the roads and Panic at the Disco lined up after that.
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7: Towards the Queen's Ferry Crossing, Kingdom Bound traffic slowing before you get to the Bullion Road roundabout. Southbound, you're getting a good run. Heading back to the Kingdom from Edinburgh, the Queen's Ferry Road heavy 5-pound between Davison's Mains and the Barnton. In Dunfermline, Carnegie Drive, sluggish westbound as you're passing the Kingsgate. In Nethertown, Broad Street, busy eastbound between Pittencrieff Park and the Bothwell Gardens roundabout. In Kirkcaldy, Rawson Street, flowing fine in both directions between the Gallatin roundabout and the A92. The 92 steady both ways as you go through the Preston, Bankhead and Redhurst roundabouts. Tayside wide, no problems at the Tay Road Bridge. You're getting a fairly good run there in both directions. In Dundee, the Kingsway busy both ways as you head in towards the Strathmartin roundabout. The Kingsway East and Greendyke Road both sluggish in towards the Scott Fife roundabout. A90 queuing eastbound in towards the Swallow roundabout. M90 and A9 queuing in towards the Broxton roundabout following an accident. If you spot any problems on the roads, call the original 106 Jambuster line 01592 8544 66.

0: Live across Fife, that's Living in America. James Brown, it's Sam here in for Craig today. Set to become increasingly dull and cloudy into this evening, heading for overnight lows of 13 degrees. That's it, just gone at 4:30. Let's head over to Emma for all of your latest from across Fife.
1: Police see a 35-year-old man arrested in connection with the suspicious death of a 9-year-old girl in Arbroath was known to her. She was found seriously injured in an industrial estate. Detectives aren't looking for anyone else. A US official says there are no plans for a call with FIFA's under-fire president. American media is reporting Gianni Infantino wants the Trump administration to shore up his position after he abandoned plans to sell off stakes in the World Cup. And Glenrothes nurse Sandy Peggy's appeal against her tribunal ruling has been allowed to go to a formal hearing.
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1: Raith Rovers boss Dougie Imrie's revealing some of the improvements he thinks his team needs to make following the opening week of the Championship. The Kirkcaldy side took the lead at Starks Park on Saturday through winger Paul McMullen, but were pegged back by Stenhouse Muir in a 1-0 draw. That's despite domination over the newly promoted side for the majority of the match. Imrie tells Raith TV they must be more ruthless in front of goal.
4: In terms of our build-up, it's the final thudding for the amount of quality that we have at the top end. That's the bit that we need to get better. It comes down to decision-making, you know, again. Great areas, we pick your own decision, whether that's a cross, a shot, a cutback, but that'll come.
1: The Rovers return to action at Queen's Park on Saturday as Dunfermline host Ayr United, East Fife host Cove Rangers, and Kelty take on Stirling. You're up to date on Original 106.

some people just don't want to be popular. Jamie Oliver. Yeah, I've barely forgiven him for what he did to the turkey Twizzlers in my school dinner. And now, he's on to something else. More on that on the way next. First though, it's this, Michael Jackson on Original 106.

0: Serial Lover, you're listening to Original 106, Monday the 3rd of August. Sam here, and I was just saying, some people really just don't care about being popular, do they? Jamie Oliver, one of those people, he upset the nation with what he did to school dinners back in the day. I mean, in fairness, he did make them much, much healthier. But I used to love my turkey Twizzlers and cheesy wheels. And then the rest of my primary school experience, it was pastas and salad. Well, now he's turned his head to chewing gum. According to him, it's a blight on the nation. He ranted about it this morning. He said, I was walking down the street the other day and it was covered in a quilt of chewing gum. I mean, which is fair enough. Like, do put your chewing gum in the bin. But in fairness, Jamie, everybody's just terrified to swallow it. I mean, it's meant to stay inside you for 8 years or something. Or is that an old wives' tale? Who knows, but I'll still never risk it.
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Tyrrell Bridge is busy Dundee-bound on to Dock Street. The Kingsway busy both ways as you head in towards the Strathmartin roundabout. The Kingsway East and Greendyke Road both sluggish in towards the Scotfife roundabout. The A90 continues to queue eastbound as you head in towards the Swallow roundabout. M90 and A9 queuing in towards the Broxton roundabout. That's following an accident. And staying with the A9, it's queuing northbound into the Inverarmon roundabout. If you spot any problems on the roads, call the original 106 Jambuster line 01592 854466.

time, where would you go? I reckon Vanessa would go back to the Commonwealth Games. She's been there over the last couple of weeks. Dave had to fly solo on breakfast. Hey, DJing at the Commonwealth Games, that was pretty cool, Vanessa. Really quite cool, actually. Well done. I can't believe the Commonwealth Games are over already. Closing ceremony was last night.

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10: Police say a man arrested in connection with the suspicious death of a 9-year-old girl in her Arbroath was known to her. A reporter, Callum Wright, explains this latest development.
11: The girl was found seriously injured at Elliot Industrial Estate just after midnight. She was then taken to Ninewells Hospital in Dundee, where she later died. Her death is being treated as suspicious and a 35-year-old white British man has been arrested. Detectives say she was on a camping holiday with her family from West Yorkshire, and the 9-year-old girl and the man were known to each other. Police are continuing to question him and are not looking for anyone else.
10: A US government spokesperson says there are no plans for Gianni Infantino to meet Secretary of State Marco Rubio. Reports suggest that under pressure, FIFA president has been lobbying the Trump administration to help him keep his job. Former FA executive director David Davies says his relationship with the White House has gone too far.
12: To have had the president opposed or being difficult throughout this build-up to the last World Cup would have made life intolerable. Equally, you have to say it was overdone.
10: Glenrothes nurse Sandy Peggy, who won a partial victory over sharing a changing room with a transgender doctor, has been allowed to appeal. An employment tribunal upheld her claims of harassment against NHS Fife, but it dismissed her allegations of discrimination and victimisation, and her legal team says she's being allowed to challenge that. A formal hearing's likely early next year. Police were appealing for information after a serious collision near Kilconker. The two-vehicle crash on the A917 happened at around 5:15 p.m. yesterday. The front seat passenger of the car and the motorcyclist were taken to hospital. Police say inquiries are ongoing and urge any witnesses or those with dashcam footage to call 101. We're being told to be aware of telephone scams after a woman in Cooper lost £33,000. The person claimed to be from the bank or telephone company and turned up at her home, taking her bank cards to buy things online and withdraw money. And from January, Dunfermline is to have a High Court. The decision follows a substantial increase in High Court business and projections it'll rise further.
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10: Guinness maker Diageo has poached a senior Procter & Gamble executive to join its leadership team days before it's expected to reveal a revival plan. It's understood Suji Wasan, the head of P&G's oral care business in North America, is joining the company, which has a distillery in Leven, as its head of Asia-Pacific operations. He'll replace John O'Keefe, who's moved to lead the drink company's North America unit.
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10: Dry but overcast across Fife this evening, with heavy showers overnight and lows of 14 degrees. I'm Emma Duncan. You're up to date on Original 106.
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0: 12 minutes past five. I'm 2 minutes late for this. Nobody tell Craig. Don't worry, he's back in for himself tomorrow. He'll be doing it on time. You know how this works. I look for you to tell me which three songs are in this clip. Win. Giving that a go today is Lee. Lee, how long have you had this answer in your head?
2: I would say since Friday.
0: Since Friday? Okay, how confident are you feeling?
2: Today I'm probably about 90%. The last one probably about 50.
0: Okay. Hey, 50% for 160 quid is worth a go. It's like flipping a coin for 160 quid. Be a really big coin. Anyway, Lee, let's get straight to it. I want to know your three guesses for this clip.
2: Okay. First one, Roxette, Must Have Been Love. Bros, When Will I Be Famous? And Kelly, Barnes and Whiskey Roll.
0: Okay, we're locking those three in?
2: Yep.
0: Let's see. 160 quid, Lee.
2: Fine.
0: Oh, sorry! 2 out of 3 today, Lee. Try again.
2: I will. I'm going to have to buy my own wine.
0: Cheers, Lee.
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0: absolutely buzzing to see her perform at Summer Sendangus. It's Emily Sandé on Original 106. Also there, the Jacksons, the Sugar Babes, Cammy Barnes. The lineup is absolutely stacked. A full look at the roads on the way next, and music from Jocelyn Brown after that.
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8: The Queen's Ferry crossing, Kingdom Bound traffic still slowing from the end of the M90 spur. The speed sensor is giving a travel time there of around about 20 minutes. Southbound, you're getting a good run. Heading back to the Kingdom from Edinburgh, the Queen's Ferry Road heavy 5-pound between Davison's Mains and the Barnton. In Dunfermline, Nethertown Broad Street sluggish between Pitt and Grief Park and the Bothwell Gardens roundabout. In Kirkcaldy, Rawson Street busy northbound, just on approach to the A92. The 92 steady both ways as you go through the Preston, Bankhead and Redhouse roundabouts. No problems at the Tay Road Bridge. You're getting a fairly good run there in both directions, both north and southbound. In Dundee itself, the Kingsway busy eastbound as you head in towards the Strathmartin roundabout. The Kingsway East and Greendyke Road both sluggish in towards the Scott Fife roundabout. The A90 continues to queue eastbound in towards the Swallow roundabout. M90 and A9 queuing into the Broxton roundabout. If you spot any problems on the roads, call the original 106 Jambuster line on 1592 85 44 66.

0: Spice Girls, Spice Up Your Life on Original 106. It's Sam here. I'm live across Fife. I'm in for Craig today for one day and one day only this week. Craig back in for himself from 2 o'clock tomorrow. Set to become increasingly dull and cloudy this evening across Fife, heading for overnight lows of 13 degrees. Emma's here with all of your latest.
1: Police see a 35-year-old man arrested in connection with the suspicious death of a 9-year-old girl in Arbroath was known to her. She was found seriously injured in an industrial estate. Detectives aren't looking for anyone else. A US official says there are no plans for a call with FIFA's under fire president. American media is reporting Gianni Infantino wants the Trump administration to shore up his position after he abandoned plans to sell off stakes in the World Cup. And Glenrothes nurse Sandy Peggy's appeal against her tribunal ruling has been allowed to go to a formal hearing.
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1: Raith Rovers boss Dougie Imrie's revealing some of the improvements he thinks his team needs to make following the opening week of the championship. The Kirkcaldy side took the lead at Starks Park on Saturday through winger Paul McMullen, but were pegged back by Stenhouse Muir in a 1-0 draw. That's despite domination over the newly promoted side for the majority of the match. Imrie tells Raith TV they must be more ruthless in front of goal.
4: In terms of our build-up, it's the final third and for the amount of quality that we have at the top end, that's the bit that we need to get better. It comes down to decision-making, you know, we're getting great areas, we pick the wrong decision, whether that's a cross, a shot, a cutback, but that'll come.
1: The Rovers return to action at Queen's Park on Saturday as Dunfermline host Ayr United, East Fife host Cove Rangers and Kelty take on Stirling. You're up to date on Original 106.
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9: Towards the Queen's Ferry Crossing, Kingdombound traffic still slowing from the end of the M90 spur. Southbound, you're getting a good run heading back to the Kingdom from Edinburgh. The Queen's Ferry Road now heavy 5 pound between Blackhall and Clermiston Road North. In Dunfermline, Carnegie Drive, sluggish westbound as you're passing Kingsgate. Nethertown Broad Street, sluggish between Pettencreef Park and the Bothwell Gardens roundabout. In Kirkcaldy, Rosson Street busy northbound between the Gallatin roundabout and the A92, and the 92 busy

tell it to my heart. You're listening to Original 106. It's Monday, the 3rd of August. Sam here on National Watermelon Day. Yeah, they really do have a day for everything. I'm here until 6. Lachlan's on his way after that.

0: That's Deep Blue Something. Breakfast at Tiffany's on Original 106. It's Sam here. That's all from me for today. Craig's back in for himself from 2 o'clock tomorrow. Lachlan's on his way after the latest from Emma at 6.
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12: Police say a man arrested in connection with the suspicious death of a 9-year-old girl in Arbroath was known to her. A reporter, Callum Wright, explains this latest development.
13: The girl was found seriously injured at Elliot Industrial Estate just after midnight. She was then taken to Ninewells Hospital in Dundee, where she later died. Her death is being treated as suspicious and a 35-year-old white British man has been arrested. Detectives say she was on a camping holiday with her family from West Yorkshire, and the 9-year-old girl and the man were known to each other. Police are continuing to question him and are not looking for anyone else.
12: Forensic officers have just arrived on scene. Fife nurse Sandy Pegg is being allowed to appeal against her tribunal judgment. It'll go to a formal hearing likely early next year. In December, it was ruled she was harassed by NHS Fife. Claims of discrimination and victimisation and all of those against Dr. Beth Upton were dismissed. Ms. Pegg was suspended after changing room route with Dr. Upton. A US government spokesperson's denied report the head of FIFA will meet US Secretary of State Marco Rubio in a bid to keep his job. Gianni Infantino has reportedly been lobbying the Trump administration, with his position under threat over botched plans to sell stakes in the World Cup. Sports reporter Kava Solikol explains why it's taken until now to attempt to oust Infantino.
14: The FA are bidding to host the Women's World Cup. If you are coming out against the president of FIFA, who was all powerful at that stage, that may harm your prospects of hosting a tournament like that.
12: Police are appealing for witnesses after a serious two-car crash at Kilconker in the East Nook. It happened on the A917 at around 5:15 p.m. yesterday. The front seat passenger of the car and the motorcyclist were taken to hospital. And we're being warned about telephone scams after a 73-year-old woman from Cooper was conned out of £33,000, claiming to be from the bank or telephone company. They turned up at her home taking her bank cards to make online purchases and withdraw money. In a separate incident, a 94-year-old woman from East Weems lost £1,000.
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12: Guinness maker Diageo has poached a senior Procter & Gamble executive to join its leadership team days before it's expected to reveal a revival plan. It's understood Suji Wasan, the head of P&G's oral care business in North America, is joining the company, which has a distillery in Leven, as its head of Asia-Pacific operations. He'll replace John O'Keefe, who's moved to lead the drink company's North America unit.
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1: 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Driving down the cost of motoring.
12: Dry but overcast across Fife this evening, with heavy showers overnight and lows of 14 degrees. I'm Emma Duncan. You're up to date on Original 106.

0: I've Got to Do with It and Pet Shop Boys to start Monday evening at Original 106. Lachlan here. Hello, Sam.
1: Hello, how are you?
0: I'm good. Thanks for looking after the show for me last week. And now you're looking after Craig's show today. Super Sub Sam.
2: Super. I appreciate it. Thank you. I prefer the phrase Super Swing. But
0: Super Swing or Super Swinger?
2: Super Swing. don't start with that, Lachlan.
0: I feel like that's dangerous. I'm going to stick with Super Sub. So that's me back from Belladrum, where I had a great weekend at the music festival up in Vernessway. I did embarrass myself literally on day one, coming across as an absolute beg.
2: Oh, no.
0: With a guy who I used to work with at a radio station like 5 years ago. He's not on radio now. His name's Ian. He's lovely. We used to really get on.
2: Used to?
0: Well, when we like saw each other every day. So I've not seen him for 5 years. We chat occasionally. We go to every single gig that each other goes to, right? So we're always at the same gigs, but never see each other. So I, for one brief moment after Mika on Thursday, got a bit of phone signal, went on Facebook, here's Ian that I used to work with, front row of Mika. I was like, of course he's here as well, he's at every gig. So I sent him a big long message. Right, we need to finally nail this down, me and you, let's catch up. It'll be like the good old days. I can't believe you're here, come on, let's see each other. Turns out he'd actually seen Mika in Glasgow the night before, and I'd not looked at the date, and here's me basically just coming on really strong, like he now thinks I fancy him or something. So I'm like, please see me, please, we're here, please see me. And I was trying to explain to him, it's just because I thought you were at Belladrum, because it's a different thing when, you know, like you're camping. Like, we could have been in tents next to each other and not even realised.
2: You could have been in tents with each other. And
0: with each other?
2: That seems to be what you wanted.
0: But no, he just... I cannot emphasise how strong I came on in this message. Like, he clearly thinks, weirdo, I've not seen him for 5 years. Why is he fancying me?
2: Mika doesn't do that many gigs in Scotland. So the fact that there was two back-to-back, I can see how the mistakes happened.
0: Yes, I was easily confused. And then I embarrassed myself in front of an old radio colleague. And then the following day, I embarrassed myself in front of some other radio people as I met the rivals.
3: Early in the morning.
0: You know who I mean, right?
1: Don't speak about them.
0: I saw them, and I, you know, we are actually all pals in real life between radio stations. I went up to them and said, hey guys, nice to meet you. They said, hello, how are you? And basically my response was, wait, what day is this? So clearly the guys at the other radio station, I think that here at Original, were all slobbering messes who can't tell the time or the date.
2: Oh, well, I mean, it's not far from the truth.
0: Which is an absolutely terrible first impression for meeting anyone, let alone your rivals. So, just once more, what day is it?
2: Monday, I think?
0: Might be. Cheers, Sam. We'll catch you in a couple of days. Right now, this is Oasis and Wonderwall on Original.

0: That is the weekend at Original 106 Lachlan here, back from a few days up at the Belladrome Festival, which was just the best time. Weather stayed mostly on our side. I ate like an absolute king. I mean, I am in denial that I can't go to a food van today for 15 quid loaded fries. Oh, my body's missing the grease. I've just about forgiven James for cancelling as well. They can't help being ill, obviously, but I was really looking forward to them. So, no James songs on the show tonight. Give me a day or two to get over it before I start playing them again. Tell you what, I went to bed at 7:30 last night because I was a little bit sleep deprived after the festival. I woke up at 8:30 this morning. 13 hours I had. I think the last time I slept that well was when I had COVID, so a bit of a better way to get the sleep in this time around. Still very close to a midday nap today. I've managed to hold off and hopefully going to be recovered by next weekend for the Summer's End Angus Festival. I will be bringing my Saturday morning show at Original to Brechin to get all the action from the festival right here for you. And already, I have an important mission. We've got to get Right Said Fred on the show, don't we?
1: I'm too sexy for my cat. Too sexy for my cat. Paul Pussy.
0: If we get that sorted next weekend, year made.
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12: Towards the Queen's Ferry Crossing, Kingdombound traffic now slowing from the Kirk Liston flyover. Southbound, you're getting a good run, heading back to the Kingdom from Edinburgh. The Queen's Ferry Road busy 5-pound between Park Grove and the Barnton. In Dunfermline, Holbeath Road running well between the Aston Dunfermline roundabout and the Sinclair Gardens roundabout. In Kirkcaldy, Rosslyn Street all cleared up now northbound between the Gallatown roundabout and the A92. The 92 checks out fine both ways as you go through the Preston Bankhead and Redhouse roundabouts. In Glenrothes, the Queensway is moving well between Morrison's and the 92. No problems at the Tay Road Bridge, all cleared up Dundee bound onto Dock Street there. The Kingsway has eased both ways in towards the Strathmartin roundabout. The Kingsway East and Greendyche Road still a bit sluggish as you head in towards the Scotwife roundabout. The A90's cleared up eastbound as you head in towards the Swallow roundabout. If you spot any problems on the roads, call the original 106 Jambuster line 01592 85 44 66.

0: Take that on the way in a second. Going to be cloudy and wet across Fife for the rest of the evening, with quite heavy spells towards the west later. A low of 13 degrees and tomorrow's high is 17. It's 6:30. Here's Emma.
1: Police see a 35-year-old man arrested in connection with the suspicious death of a 9-year-old girl, and her birth was known to her. She was found seriously injured in an industrial estate. Detectives aren't looking for anyone else. A US official says there are no plans for a call with FIFA's under fire president. American media is reporting Gianni Infantino wants the Trump administration to shore up his position after he abandoned plans to sell off stakes in the World Cup. And Glenrothes nurse Sandy Peggy's appeal against her tribunal ruling has been allowed to go to a formal hearing.

0: Mary Mary Shackles and Take That, Could It Be Magic? It's Monday night, it's Original 106 Lachlan. Here we'll stick on Olivia Rodrigo next.
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That's Taylor Swift at Original 106, where Vanessa was back on breakfast this morning after 2 weeks away DJing at the Commonwealth Games. How good is that? Like, after actually taking part in the Commonwealth Games, I think getting to be the DJ at it is the next best thing. I gave her a message earlier. I said, welcome back. How did it all go? Her response was this. Let me read this to you. Best and most intense thing I've ever done. It was so intense, it felt like my life before the 23rd of July was never a thing. I forgot I had a cat. This is mental. I don't think any of the other staff at the Games, you know, finished up after that couple of weeks. Went, hang on, did I not have a cat? What a bizarre reaction. Thankfully, Vanessa does have a partner who was, you know, feeding the cat and keeping it alive, because that would have been a pretty horrible end to it all. Disgraced radio DJ DJs Commonwealth Games and kills kitten would have been quite the Courier headline. So thankfully, that is not where we're at right now.

0: She was so good at Hamden. Month or two back, opening for Take That, but Linda Carlisle and Heaven is a Place on Earth at Original 106. Monday Night Lachlan here, and the latest with Emma on the way at 7.
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4: Police say a man arrested in connection with the suspicious death of a 9-year-old girl in Arbroath was known to her. A reporter, Callum Wright, explains this latest development.
5: The girl was found seriously injured at Elliot Industrial Estate just after midnight. She was then taken to Ninewells Hospital in Dundee, where she later died. Her death is being treated as suspicious, and a 35-year-old white British man has been arrested. Detectives say she was on a camping holiday with her family from West Yorkshire, and the 9-year-old girl and the man were known to each other. Police are continuing to question him and are not looking for anyone else.
4: Forensic officers have just arrived on scene. Fife nurse Sandy Pegg is being allowed to appeal against her tribunal judgment. It'll go to a formal hearing likely early next year. In December, it was ruled she was harassed by NHS Fife. Claims of discrimination and victimisation and all of those against Dr Beth Upton were dismissed. Ms Pegg was suspended after a changing room route with Dr Upton. The US government spokesperson's denied report. The head of FIFA will meet US Secretary of State Marco Rubio in a bid to keep his job. Gianni Infantino has reportedly been lobbying the Trump administration, with his position under threat over botched plans to sell stakes in the World Cup. Sports reporter Cavasola Call explains why it's taken until now to attempt to oust Infantino.
6: The FA are bidding to host the Women's World Cup. If you are coming out against the president of FIFA, who was all powerful at that stage, that may harm your prospects of hosting a tournament like that.
4: Police are appealing for witnesses after a serious two-car crash at Kilconker in the East Nook. It happened on the A917 at around 5:15 p.m. yesterday. The front seat passenger of the car and the motorcyclist were taken to hospital. And we're being warned about telephone scams after a 73-year-old woman from Cooper was conned out of £33,000. Claiming to be from the bank or telephone company, they turned up at her home taking her bank cards to make online purchases and withdraw money. In a separate incident, a 94-year-old woman from East Weems lost £1,000.
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4: Dry but overcast across Fife this evening, with heavy showers overnight and lows of 14 degrees. I'm Emma Duncan. You're up to date on Original 106.

Texas, Summer Sun and Kylie, Can't Get You Out of My Head. It's Original 106, Monday Night Laughlin here, 10 minutes past 7. The 3rd of August today, it's been National Watermelon Day. Happy Watermelon Day to you. Worst fruit going by far. You notice now that all the bags of sweets, they've always got watermelon flavoured ones in them. You see a nice big, maybe it's like a red Haribo kind of thing. You go, oh, don't mind if I do. And then all those horrible, bitter, just wrong watermelon juices come pouring out. Ugh, no, thank you. It's also been picnic day today, which might have gone better with a bit more sunshine. And finally, it's the big one, National Grab Some Nuts Day. We are very, very, very, very much talking about the food here, right? The snack, not the sack. Maybe we should all say that together, because we can't have anybody getting in trouble on National Grab Some Nuts Day. Snack, not sack. Snack, not sack. Okay, I think we've got it now. Thank you. This is Miley Cyrus on Original.

0: J-Lo, Ain't It Funny at Original 106. Where tomorrow morning on Breakfast with Vanessa, you could find yourself £1,000 up on 4 away from 1K. You're going to answer 4 questions. One of the original presenters answers those same questions. So if your answers and ours are all the same, you win that cash. You can enter now at original106.co.uk. Stephen was our first player of the week.
1: We asked you to name a colour in the rainbow. You went for pink. Dave said?
2: Well, the first one, red. Red and yellow and pink and green. Red.
1: Ah, we're out on number one.
3: Yeah.
1: How did you match otherwise? Just out of curiosity. Tool in a toolbox, you said hammer. Dave said?
2: A hammer.
1: Yes, match there. A Scottish island, you said sky. Dave said?
2: Sky.
1: Mm-hmm. Oh, are we gearing up for a 3 out of 4?
3: I've had 2 3 out of 4s before.
1: Have you? We asked you to name a Disney character, you said Mickey Mouse, which is what I would say. Because he's been there since the beginning, hasn't he, Mickey Mouse?
3: Yeah.
1: What did Dave say?
2: Elsa.
1: Elsa. Right.
3: Oh, that makes me feel better.
1: It does make you feel better. You're the 2 out of 4.
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0: And the Bee Gees just before that, Lachlan here at 7:30. Right, the first Wheel of Fortunes for the week is on. I would like you to suggest some songs. I will take your suggestions. I'll put my four favourites on the wheel. We're going to spin the wheel and play the song we land on. Now, Cammy Barnes was the hero of the weekend at Velodrome. He rushed back to the festival on the last day from the Commonwealth Games rehearsals to fill in for James, who had to cancel. So he did night one of Velodrome, went down to Glasgow, got the last minute call. We need you back in Velodrome now. Up he went. He was a hero. So heroes is our theme on the Wheel of Fortunes. Tonight, songs with the theme of heroes. 81400, original, starting off your text message. We'll go through your suggestions in the next 10.
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0: Kelly Clarkson and Heartbeat Song, Original 106. Bad news if you had tickets for Trainspotting, the musical at Dunfermline's Alhambra Theatre. Cancelled. It's not happening. Ticket sales haven't met the targets they need to put the show on. So that's a shame. I'm not convinced it was going to work as a musical, but I'm still intrigued. I wanted to see kind of how it came together. The director of the show has said on his socials, if Edinburgh of all places can't sell, you know you're fairly sure I can't finish his quote on the radio right now. Can't do it. Wheel of Fortunes is on, songs themed around heroes. 81400, original sat in your text. And Lewis Capaldi on the way soon.
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It's Monday Night Live here with Heroes being our theme on the Wheel of Fortunes. Your song suggestions for Heroes, please. Send me a message or voice note on the Original 106 app. Chris says laughing. I was kind of stumped with this one. And then I thought of the obvious, David Bowie. Thank you, Chris. Christopher goes for the script superheroes. Michael says, Tina Turner, we don't need another hero. Victoria, I would like to hear either Aqua cartoon heroes or Blackley Superman. I think Victoria just wants to go to school disco. Queen and Flash for Rod. Mariah Carey hero for Margaret. Karen says Bonnie Tyler, holding out for a hero. Kerry would like to hear Nickelback and Hero, a song that you probably don't really know unless you've watched the first Tobey Maguire Spider-Man movie as many times as I have, and you hear it play over the end credits. That's my nerdy Nickelback chat for you tonight. Songs themed around heroes, get involved. We'll put your suggestion on the Wheel of Fortunes, maybe. We'll find out soon after Baby Rexha. Baby Le-

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1: 8 o'clock, let's do it. First Wheel of Fortunes of the week, Lachlan here with your superhero songs. We've got Igor Cherry's Save Tonight for Darren. Enrique Iglesias and Hero is Kerry's choice. Chris Burns, The Script, Superheroes. And Bonnie Tyler is Karen's selection. Holding Out for a Hero is on the Wheel of Fortunes. We have spun that wheel. And we've landed on Bonnie Tyler.
0: The Wheel of Fortunes.
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0: Black, Wake Me Up at Original 106 and winning the first Wheel of Fortunes for the week. Karen's Choice, Bonnie Tyler. And holding out for a hero, it's Lachlan here saying good luck to all of the Kingdom School students who are getting their exams.
1: I'm not going to do the whole
0: patronising thing of don't worry if you don't get what you want, and you can do this, or you can go down that route. You don't want to hear my advice. You take your own path. Everybody's going to be patronising you a little bit tomorrow. What I will say to the parents is just enjoy that extra time with them tomorrow, because it is the only day for the rest of the summer holidays that you will see them out of bed before 12.

0: Gabrielle and Out of Reach at Original 106. Steps before that to 19 minutes past 8. Lachlan here. So if you're heading to the cinema this week for the new Spider-Man brand new date, no spoilers from me, but what I will tell you to watch out for is Tom Holland's arms. Where did they come from? He's gotten himself absolutely jacked. I quite enjoyed Tom Holland being Spider-Man previously because he was representing us scrawny 5'6" But now I think one of his arms weighs a whole Lachlan at this point. Honestly, we were watching him 4D as well, so we've got the fancy glasses on, and those arms are just popping out. It's like they were shouting, "Look how tiny you are, little boy!" So I don't think I like Spider-Man anymore, to be honest. BTS coming up.
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0: Blue and One Love at Original 106 Lachlan here, back from a few days off to discover the Music Mash has still not been won. Three songs mashed together, something like this. So I think before I went away, we had made it already up to 2 out of 3, and I thought, okay, good progress here. We're now stuck on 2 out of 3. Every person that's come on to guess has got the same two answers as previously, but we're still trying to work out what that third one could be. The third one that could win you £180 tomorrow. That's what we're up to. £20 added every day until we get a winner. So £180 tomorrow for naming these songs. Win. Music Mash is back with Craig at 10 past 5. You can enter at original106.co.uk. Lee played with us earlier on. How did he get on?
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0: Declan here. It's a good week on the TV front for me because we've got today new Futurama.
1: Good news, everyone!
0: And a new Ted Lasso on Wednesday. I know it's a controversial thing to say, right? Futurama, better than The Simpsons. I mean, both are past their peak now. If you go back to those early seasons when they were, you know, at the top of their game, Futurama knocked Simpsons out of the park. Ted Lasso's back after a few years away, and let's be honest, it is the only reason anyone ever subscribes to that Apple TV. So I've taken out my subscription, they're going to get $9.99 off of me for a couple of months, and then as soon as the season's over, you know what I'll be doing? Cancelling it again and just holding off until whenever they make another season. You know, like your Netflix and Prime and all that, nearly always have something to say, stay subscribed for. Apple literally lives off the success off of that one show. And they're very expensive phones, to be fair. I'm paying my one off for the next 50 years or something, so they won't miss that extra $9.99 too much, to be honest. They're already milking me for all I'm worth. And this is Milky, just the way you are.

0: Clayton Houston at Original 106 Lachlan here with news on something you'll need to look out for next week. More after nine. And Britney Spears coming up.
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Harry Styles, Golden, and David Guetta, Titanium, Original 106. It's Monday night. It's Lachlan here. Hiya. Hope you're all right. I'm hearing that next week we're getting the biggest solar eclipse we've seen in 30 years. 90% of the sun is going to be covered by the moon next Wednesday. The last time we had an eclipse of that size was in August 1999. We're told this is a good thing and that we should be looking forward to it, but honestly, it does feel like 90% of the sun across Fife is covered 365 days of the year anyway. So I'm not all that excited. I would like a day where none of the sun, 0% is covered, and we just get a bit more summer. Can we make that happen, please? Miles Smith on the way after Kaiser Chiefs on Original 106.

0: Miles Smith, it's Hold Me in the Dark at Original 106, nearly 9:20. Lachlan here with Phil Collins coming up.
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0: Michael Bublé and Hollywood at Original 106, and with Dave and Vanessa in the morning from 6 o'clock each day. Vanessa was back after a couple of weeks away DJing at the Commonwealth Games, which is such an incredible thing to do. I'm so chuffed for her that she got the chance to do it. While she was there, she crossed paths with a Fife swimming icon. Have a listen.
1: I think the standout for me was swimming. The energy was off the charts. The crowd, being a majority home crowd and a Scottish crowd, was just insane, particularly when Scotland was winning. The floor was shaking from how much they were cheering and stamping their feet. What an experience. And next to me were the two presenters. So we had hosts and we had presenters that were leading you through the superstar athletes' performances. And it was the incredible Amy Wilmot, and next to me directly, Paul Noble, MBE. It was wonderful to get to hear their punditry. Is that a word? Their knowledge, their background, their experience. And it wasn't until the very end that I realised that Paul Noble, MBE, is from Glenrothes. Shame on me. Shame on me. Absolute icon and legend. But, wow, it's made me a super fan of swimming now. So I better start brushing up my knowledge, huh?

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The Fratellis, Chelsea Dagger, Original 106. If you fancy heading out to see them, they've announced a Falkirk gig in September, which I'm very tempted by. I'm trying to cut down on the amount of gigs I go to, you know, save a bit of money. But it's the Fratellis in Falkirk. Like, oh, I'm tempted, very tempted. Listen, a bit cloudy, wet through the rest of the evening and heading into tomorrow with some rain. Lows tonight, 12, 13 degrees, and highs tomorrow about 16, 17. I think it's safe to say we're on the tail end of summer weather now. Not that we've particularly had much in the first place, but there we go. That's Scotland for you. Here's Taylor Swift, it's Anti-Hero on Original.

0: Katie Tunstall, the original 106 Lachlan here, and that's it for Monday night. First day back for me, so I'm glad I've made it through that. Only 3 weeks to go until I'm off on holiday again, so I'll just have to somehow find the strength to plough on through. There's always that one person at your work. They just come back from their time off and then they go, yeah, and I'm away again in 2 weeks, 3 weeks, and you just kind of hate them for it. Like, why do you always get to be off? Jealousy takes over, and I do know that they are all raging with me in the office right now because I am that person. I'll get over it when I'm not at work and staying in bed until lunchtime. Until then, I will catch you again tomorrow.
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12: The top stories this hour. The English FA's joining the association in Wales in withdrawing its backing for Gianni Infantino's re-election as FIFA president. He's reportedly lobbied the White House for help keeping his job, despite a growing backlash against his botched plans to sell stakes in the World Cup to private investors. Former FA chairman David Bernstein says Infantino needs to be ousted quickly.
13: Infantino, like many of these guys, is very good at clinging on and holding on and getting support from here and there. But I think it's important that the football family can bring this to a head sooner rather than later. I think it can be very damaging if this drags on.
12: Donald Trump says talks are taking place with Iran about fully reopening the Strait of Hormuz by tomorrow. That's despite earlier denials of discussions from Tehran. The American president says the US had been planning an attack harder than any since World War II before calling it off at the request of Middle East allies. He's warned Iran it's their last chance to sign a good deal.
14: I want to give them every last chance before decapitation. Very tough to do what we have planned, still planned. We'll see what happens.
12: France is condemning Reform UK's plan to deploy the Royal Navy in the English Channel as a violation of maritime and international law. The party insists using the service to send migrant boats back is legal. A man from South Wales has been jailed for 28 months for keeping his dead mother inside a freezer for nearly 3 years and claiming £78,000 of her benefits. Christopher Phillips, who's 60 and from Porthcawl, admitted preventing a lawful burial and fraud. England and Wales have had their driest ever July, according to provisional Met Office figures. Most of England's currently in the grip of heat health alerts. And Celtic have made a winning start to their Scottish Premiership title defence, beating Dundee 1-0. Benjamin Negrin got the winner for the home side at Parkhead. From Sky News, I'm Cam Hall.

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